go. Passenger, Let Her Go on Magic Radio. How are you? It's Paul Hayes, late night Monday and into Tuesday morning. And it was Billy Ocean as well, Get Out of My Dreams, Get Into My Car. That's one of his best songs, isn't it? And I love his 80s ballads as well. And he's going to be performing live. His UK tour gets started in a couple of weeks' time. Beautiful venues for this as well. Lincoln Castle is the first date on the 20th of June. And he's doing some of those Forest Live gigs as well. So that's all looking good. He's going to be supported by Marty Pello. So just a couple of weeks for Billy Ocean live. And Take That's circus tour continues later this week in Coventry on Thursday. That was a magnificent start to it all, wasn't it, in Southampton over the weekend. And tonight, Beverly Knight is live. She's on her Born to Perform tour at Regent's Theatre in Ipswich.

No Doubt, Don't Speak on Magic Radio. Always the best variety from the 80s to now with Paul Hayes through the night. And that means 90s Texas coming up and something from now from Ray. I think one of the best songs this year. In fact, it was the first number one in 2026. Where Is My Husband? And did you by any chance see Jane McDonald performing it at Mighty Hoopla in London over the weekend? This was incredible. If you weren't actually there to see it, you may have seen it online since. But she did an incredible job of Where Is My Husband? Jane McDonald from Sunday at Mighty Hoopla in Brockwell Park. Incredible performance. I've got Ray coming up, and now it's Lionel Richie on Magic Radio.

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0: Texas on Magic Radio. We're the station that plays the best variety from the 80s to now, whenever you turn on. And it's good to be with you. I'm Paul Hayes. And all this week, Magic Radio's got your ticket as part of our boy band summer. And it's all about Boyzone and their big gigs coming up this weekend at the Emirates Stadium. It's come around so fast, hasn't it? I remember when they first announced it and all the excitement was starting to build. It's happening this weekend. Those are big reunion shows. You can win your way to see Boyzone with Gok and Harriet on the Magic Radio breakfast show later. And again, when you go home, later in the afternoon with Tom and Kat. So more chances to win today to see Boyzone at Emirates Stadium this weekend. Good luck. Some Phil Collins on the way, Plain White Tees and Mariah.
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2: 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Or maybe that should be comprehension skills on The Breakfast Show to win that prize. 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

0: Through the night, playing at the best variety from the 80s to now on Magic Radio. How are you doing? It's Paul Hayes into Tuesday morning, 2nd of June. Today's 9 days until the World Cup. It's coming around fast, isn't it? And 19 days until Father's Day. And if you can give me 20 minutes, I've got more of the best variety coming up. Hang on soon for some Culture Club. We've just announced a massive tour for later this year. Ed Sheeran on the way soon and Robbie Williams.
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I love this song. The Calling, Wherever You'll Go on Magic Radio through the night with the best variety from the 80s to now. I'm Paul Hayes. Robbie Williams, Ed Sheeran and Culture Club Karma Chameleon. They've just announced a big tour, by the way, for later this year. I don't know if you've heard, a big UK arena tour. It's going to be happening in December. They'll play all the big songs. It's called the Singles Tour. They'll be supported by ABC and Haircut 100. It's going to bring back so many good memories, this, isn't it? And it all gets started at the Bournemouth International Centre on the 7th of December. They'll play in Cardiff, Manchester, Liverpool, Leeds, Newcastle, Glasgow, Sheffield, Birmingham and London as part of that tour in December. A nice little highlight just before Christmas. 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

Boy Meets Girl, Waiting for a Star's Fall on Magic Radio. I'm Paul Hayes. 2nd of June today is Tuesday, and loads happening this week. The new season of Clarkson's Farm is out on Amazon Prime tomorrow. And of course, Take That continue with their circus tour, which just had the most incredible feedback and reviews after Friday and Saturday night in Southampton. Were you there? What a show. And they play live this Thursday and Friday in Coventry. And then Boyzone, of course, playing at the Emirates Stadium on Friday and Saturday this weekend, which is going to be amazing. And you can win your way there to see Boyzone as part of Magic Radio's Got Your Tickets and our boy band summer chances to win with Gok and Harriet, and later when you go home with Tom and Kat.

0: Madness on Magic Radio. I'm Paul Hayes. How are you doing? The Cheltenham Science Festival continues today, and The Spy Who Came In From the Cold, which stars Ralph Little, that starts its run at the Theatre Royal in Brighton tonight. England women versus India women T20 cricket happening in Taunton today, and it's Tony Hadley's birthday, so we will celebrate that with some Spandau Ballet coming up in the next 15 minutes. Lena Marlin on the way, a really good noughties one, Sitting Down Here, so catchy, and Savage Garden coming up, hang on.
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1: 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I'm Paul Hayes. We keep you going right through the night, playing the best variety from the 80s to now, and a whole hour non-stop coming up. More of the best variety, no interruptions, just a great hour of music to kick back and enjoy with some Ace of Base coming up soon. Gabrielle on the way if you like your soul, and some Wham all to come in the next 20 minutes.
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Early breakfast show. It's Magic Radio morning. I'm Paul Hayes. Tuesday, 2nd of June, today with Anastasia. I'm out of love. She's going to be on a big UK tour later this year in the autumn, September and October, belting out all those amazing tunes. And Celine Dion, Justin Timberlake and Michael Jackson, The Way You Make Me Feel. And his biopic film has just smashed past £600 million at the box.

moment to go, isn't there? So, yeah, apparently they're already looking at maybe doing a sequel for that. Which, in some ways, it does feel like that would be really good, because it kind of feels like it could have done a bit more, actually. So I think a sequel for that film would be really good. Here's Jermaine Stewart. It's Magic Radio.

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Morning, it's Paul Hayes, 2nd of June today. It's Tuesday, and yesterday with Gok and Harriet, they had the first contender to win their own boy band themed show on Magic Radio. We kicked off our boy band boot camp with the wonderful Alex from Liverpool. She taught us something that we didn't know about her favourite boy band, namely that Spike from 911 isn't actually called Spike. What? His real name is Simon. So if you're a fan of all things boy bands and you want to be on the radio, you can still enter to win your own show on Magic Radio right now at magicradio.co.uk. Good luck. And Gok and Harriet return later this morning from 6.

0: 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Morning, it's Paul Hayes. And Kelly Bryan is joining the Magic Radio family. The singer from Eternal is going to be hosting a brand new Saturday morning show over on our sister station, Magic Soul. She'll be playing at the best variety of soul and Motown. Classics like Stevie Wonder and Aretha to newer tracks like Bruno Mars and Beyonce. And Kelly starts on Saturday morning. 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And I'll catch you over there later this morning from 6 o'clock to get the day started with a really good soul soundtrack on Magic Soul Breakfast. And on Magic Radio, some Jamelia coming up, Rufus and Chaka Khan, and the country queen Shania Twain.
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0: Good morning, it's Magic Radio Early Breakfast Show. Welcome to Tuesday morning, 2nd of June today. Maybe a few more showers around where you are. Maybe you've had some thunderstorms or downpours. Certainly a bit different to last week, isn't it? And 9 days to go until the World Cup gets started in Mexico, and 19 days until Father's Day as well. Maybe it's back to normal after half term this week as well. I hope it's all going really well. And if you can give me 20 minutes, I've got more of the best variety coming up with Aerosmith and Westlife, and the group who are going to be back on tour in a couple of weeks, Shalimar.
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Ronan Keating, When You Say Nothing At All on Magic Radio with Paul Hayes. Tuesday morning, 2nd of June today, and Beverly Knight playing live at Regent Theatre in Ipswich tonight, the Born to Perform tour. And The Spy Who Came In From the Cold with Ralph Little starts its run at the Theatre Royal in Brighton tonight. That should be a really good one. England women and India women, the T20 cricket happening in Taunton today, and it's Tony Hadley's

0: He starts lots of his shows with this, doesn't he? And you can just totally understand why. Of all his songs, this has got to be the one, isn't it? Let Me Entertain You. Robbie Williams on Magic Radio. Early breakfast show. Morning, it's Paul Hayes. And the Tony Awards are being held in New York next weekend, celebrating the biggest Broadway musicals. And Magic Radio is heading there. Dan Morrissey is going to be live from the Big Apple over on our sister station, Magic Musicals. 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That is going to be so exciting. I've got some Tina Turner coming up soon. What's Love Got To Do With It? Lewis Capaldi and George Michael, all to come next.
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0: It's going well if it's back to normality this week after half term. Still some showers around today, maybe some thunderstorms as well. Much cooler than, of course, it was last week during that heat wave. And do you stay with us on Magic Radio? Yesterday, we had our first contender to win their own boy band themed show on Magic Radio. We kicked off our boy band boot camp with the wonderful Alex from Liverpool. She taught us something about her favourite boy band that we didn't know, namely that Spike from 911 isn't actually called Spike. No, wait. His real name is Simon. Did you know that? If you're a fan of all things boy bands, you can still enter to win your own show on Magic Radio right now at magicradio.co.uk. And more coming up as boy band summer continues. 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
21: The top stories this hour. We're told 9 people have been killed and dozens are wounded after Russia carried out a major series of attacks across Ukraine. Kiev's mayor says people are likely to be trapped in the rubble of collapsed apartment block, while cities such as Dnipro and Kharkiv were also targeted. President Zelensky had warned of intelligence about a possible major assault. Here are senior Labour MPs warning the Peter Mandelson scandal will run and run after a second batch of files about his appointment as US ambassador was released. A police investigation means documents like the peers' security vetting aren't being made public just yet. The Cross-Party Intelligence and Security Committee is also overseeing when documents can be published. Its chair, Lord Beamish, says disappearing WhatsApp messages are a big issue.
22: WhatsApp could perhaps be used for certain circumstances, but it shouldn't be used for security classification. And if things are decided over WhatsApp or agreed over WhatsApp, they should be retained in the audit trail. They clearly weren't in many cases.
21: Sir Keir Starmer says the police watchdog is right to investigate how the Hampshire force responded to a university student's murder in Southampton. Vikram Digwas starting at least 21 years in jail after stabbing Henry Novak with a large combat knife last December. The victim was arrested as he lay dying after his 23-year-old killer falsely accused him of racial abuse. Digwas' brother Gurpreet repeated the lie in a 999 call to police.
0: Right, okay. Is that person still there?
2: Yeah, we're restraining him right now because he's just attacked my brother and took my brother's turban off.
21: Hampshire police has apologised. There's a warning of widespread travel disruption during strikes by drivers on the London Underground. Members of the RMT union are walking out for 24 hours today and on Thursday. And finally, England's footballers have arrived on American soil ahead of the World Cup. They landed in Miami last night after Scotland's squad also made the journey on Sunday.
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21: A mix of some sunny spells and some quite heavy downpours across the UK, highs at around 20 Celsius. That's the latest. I'm Becky Cahill.
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1: It's Magic Radio Breakfast for your Tuesday morning. She's Harriet Scott. I'm Auntie Gok. Good morning.
2: Oof. It's National Rotisserie Chicken Day.
1: I thought you broke wind there for
2: no.
1: a second.
2: No. You know when you... I know you're vegetarian.
1: I know.
2: But when you walk past a chicken on a spit, let me tell you, there's nothing like it.
1: Well, I think there probably is. If I'm honest with you. As you can see, your Tuesday is going to be fabulous. Mm-hmm. We've got a great show lined up for you. Fabulous music. We've got competitions. We've got great chat. And of course, we've got chicken.

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0: Tuesday morning, it's Magic Radio Breakfast with Gok Wan and me, Harriet Scott. How are you? Behave yourself, Mr. Wan at the back of the class. Come here, do something useful. Tell me how I can win loads of money on Friday. Well, I can't, but tell me how our gorgeous listener can.
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0: Do you know when you bake cake and you know that the ingredients have all got to be good? That song is a good egg in a good cake.
1: That's good.
0: Do you like that?
1: I like that very much.
0: It's a bit early, isn't it? It's a bit early for metaphors, but you
1: You've
0: know.
1: You've peaked.
0: Yeah, we're just done now. Good night, everyone. I'll see you tomorrow at 6.
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1: Are you ready for your Tuesday morning Wake Up Track? I'm not moaning. It's a little bit wet out there, but again, not moaning. Garden needed it.
0: Yes, garden did need it. I think we all needed it as well. My skin needed it. I was feeling a bit scaly yesterday.
1: Okay.
0: So much sun.
1: Thanks for that.
0: I wouldn't say this is a proper summer track, but actually, I think it is a really good happiness track. It was a collaboration, Amy Winehouse and the very talented Mark Ronson, originally written and performed by a member of the Zootons.
1: Yep.
0: Yeah.
1: Yeah, and the Zootons didn't think that this new version would do very well. I was just trying to think of the original version of the Zootons one. I mean, Mark Ronson and Amy Winehouse, they changed the tempo, they changed the beats of the song.
0: Yeah.
1: It sounds quite different from the Zootons one. Definitely worth checking out the Zootons one.
0: And then obviously putting the Amy Winehouse twist on it, which I don't think anyone's ever going to be able to copy or repeat again. I think she was one of her own. This version sold 658,000 copies in the UK. Now, if you think about numbers and streaming numbers now, I do constantly. It is a vast amount and it needs it. This is Valerie, Amy Winehouse and Mark Ronson. This is your 6:30 wake up call. Oh, God. Happy.

0: Well, I blooming love that song.
1: Me too.
0: Blooming. We don't use that word enough. Blooming well. That's blooming well good, that was.
1: Morning.
0: Good morning. It's all right. It's Magic
1: Some
0: Radio
1: grainy
0: breakfast.
1: Coffee.
0: Oh, nice. She's Harriet Scott. I'm Gokwan. Harriet, it's your turn for the 1 minute of wisdom today.
1: Yes, it is my turn
0: gonna enlighten
1: for the
0: us?
1: 1 minute wisdom. Of course.
0: Is it about hedge trimming or cats?
1: No.
0: Oh, you don't sound very convinced.
1: Because
0: there.
1: Actually, hedge trimming is a good idea. No, it's not. It's not about either of those things.
0: Okay, all right then. Well, I'll listen today then. And we've got great music on the way. We've got Alanis Morissette, Olivia Dean, and oh, I love these boys so much. We've got Erasure on the way. This is Magic Radio Breakfast.
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20: Slow now, Jed. South on the M6 in the West Midlands. It's partially blocked from Junction 7 at Great Bar down towards 6 for Spaghetti Junction. And the M6 northbound still blocked for repair works from yesterday's overturned lorry between the M1 at Junction 19 for the Catthorpe interchange and Junction 1 for Rugby. And the lengthy delays anti-clockwise on the M25 towards an accident closing lane just off the M11 at Junction 27. As we are heading out of London on the M4, that remains closed for an accident in the early hours between Junction 3 for Heston and the M25 at Junction 4B.

0: Oh, I love that song. That was from their third studio album, Fan Mail.
1: Was it now?
0: Love that album. So, so gorgeous. It was about the time of Waterfalls and all of those. And then that song came out and it was like, oh my God, yes, pop music is doing something good and sending out a great message. This is Magic Radio Breakfast, hopefully sending out the right message to you this morning.
1: And it's time for 1 minute of wisdom and breathe in. Oh, and yeah, breathe out. And talking about waterfalls, you may have noticed, il pleut.
0: Yeah.
1: It's raining a little bit. And you know what? It may well be here all week. Not everywhere, not all of the time, but a little bit. And it's easy to go, oh man, I was really enjoying the sun. And yeah, I think we were enjoying the sun. But, you know, I would say it's a cliche that, oh, it's good for the garden. And so many people will say that to you today. And you're smiling, going, yes, yes, yes. I don't even have a garden, but yes. but it's
0: what
1: also
0: was that voice there?
1: I was all Betty.
0: You was.
1: But it's also good for us. It's not just good for the garden, it is good for us. It is a variety of life, and it's all weather. It may be some people's preferred weather. Not everybody likes the sunshine. So enjoy the rain, because the sun will come back, and it's the circle of life.
0: Wow. We're getting every shade because, of Harriet Scott this morning.
1: The sun heats the water, water vapour rises, clouds form, the rain falls, and then it flows into rivers, only for the cycle to begin again. And it's the wonder of life that it's raining, so let's enjoy it.
0: I'm just sorry I forgot to wear my toga today. I think you've gone
1: Hakuna Matata.
0: Yeah, exactly. Well, listen, thank you so much indeed, and you're right, we should enjoy it. And let's,
1: you don't
0: just
1: know
0: take,
1: what to say to any I'm of that.
0: I was going to say, let's take all of our clothes off and let's just run outside into the street now.
1: Here's Olivia Dean. It's Magic Radio Breakfast.

0: The brilliant Erasure, and Sometimes. That's beautiful. And it makes me want to go and listen to their back catalogue and things like Blue Savannah, which is a beautiful song.
1: So good.
0: Song.
1: Respect also is one of my favourite songs.
0: Sure.
1: I think Erasure's up in my top 10 bands of all time.
0: Really?
1: I was a massive Erasure fan when I was growing up. It was. I tried to be cool enough to like the Communards, but I just wanted Erasure. And then on the opposite end of that, there was like the super cool, who was, of course, Pet Shop Boys. And Erasure sat right in the centre. And then later on, I got to work with the boys quite a few years later. And do you know what? They didn't disappoint. They were really, really lovely.
0: Is it Reverend Richard Cole that was in Erasure?
1: No.
0: Am I making this up?
2: Communards.
0: Sorry.
1: That was Communards, yeah.
0: He was at Pub in the Park.
1: He was?
0: There was some kind of point to what I was saying.
1: Yeah.
0: But I knew it was one of them. Thank God I didn't say that to him.
1: If any of you here had not guessed, it's a Tuesday, everyone. Welcome to Magic Radio Breakfast. Now, coming up after 7, we've got the Daily Double Dose.
0: And one of the stories will be why tech companies want to watch you clean.
1: Oh, sounds a bit cheeky. A maths formula to improve your holiday. I'm all over that one. We're going to tell you how you can win £750,000 this Friday.
0: Go and chase the sun. Not that it's all about the sun, of course. And great tunes from Tiffany, Mika and Jesse J.
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18: top stories this hour. We're told 9 people have been killed and dozens are wounded after Russia carried out a major series of attacks across Ukraine. Kiev's mayor says people are likely to be trapped in the rubble of collapsed apartment block, while cities such as Dnipro and Kharkiv were also targeted. President Zelensky had warned of intelligence about a possible major assault. Here are senior Labour MPs warning the Peter Mandelson scandal will run and run after a second batch of files about his appointment as US ambassador was released. A police investigation means documents like the peer's security vetting aren't being made public just yet. The Cross-Party Intelligence and Security Committee is also overseeing when documents can be published. Its chair, Lord Beamish, says disappearing WhatsApp messages are a big issue.
20: WhatsApp could perhaps be used for certain circumstances, but it shouldn't be used for security classification. And if things are decided over WhatsApp or agreed over WhatsApp, they should be retained in the audit trail. They clearly weren't in many cases.
18: Sir Keir Starmer says the police watchdog is right to investigate how the Hampshire force responded to a university student's murder in Southampton. Vikram Digwas starting at least 21 years in jail after stabbing Henry Novak with a large combat knife last December. The victim was arrested as he lay dying after his 23-year-old killer falsely accused him of racial abuse. Digwas' brother Gurpreet repeated the lie in a 999 call to police.
21: Right, okay. Is that person still there?
22: Yeah, we're restraining him right now because he's just attacked my brother and took my brother's turban off.
18: Hampshire Police has apologised. There's a warning of widespread travel disruption during strikes by drivers on the London Underground. Members of the RMT union are walking out for 24 hours today and on Thursday. And finally, England's footballers have arrived on American soil ahead of the World Cup. They landed in Miami last night after Scotland's squad also made the journey on Sunday.
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18: A mix of some sunny spells and some quite heavy downpours across the UK, highs at around 20 Celsius. That's the latest. I'm Becky Cahill.
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0: We are a gnat's breath away from 7:10 on your Tuesday morning. This is Magic Radio Breakfast with Harriet Scott and me, Gokwan. We know that you need us for more than just great music and the occasional bit of detailed chat. 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
1: It's time for the Daily Double Dose. Two stories from around the world that you absolutely need to know about. It's been revealed this week that several large American tech firms are paying people to allow them to film them while they do household tasks like vacuum, do washing, clean the kitchen and bathrooms. It's not for those reasons.
0: I was going to say, there's a website for that.
1: Basically, they want to learn how you do things so it can teach techniques to robots that can then eventually do all our housework for us. The domestic cleaning market for robots is expected to be a multi-billion pound industry in the next decade, so that's why they're desperate to get the right technique sorted right now. Well, they should film me. Just open up the toilet lid, squeeze a little toilet duck around it, shut it, you're fine. I got two boys, what's the problem? Right, though, can a robot find a missing sock?
0: No. This is what scares me about this whole AI thing. It's just, I mean, I get it. I use it and I love tech, but it does terrify me.
1: I have a friend who has a job right now training AI.
0: Oh, really?
1: She is training AI. So when an AI gives a response, she's like, no, they're choosing experts in different fields. And she's like saying, no, it wouldn't be like that. It's like this. She's having whole conversations with AI to make it better, to take our jobs.
0: Yeah, exactly. Well, listen, let's just live in the moment right now. And also, let's just think, try and enjoy the vacuuming or try and enjoy the polishing if you're going to do it today.
1: Okay.
0: Because there's going to come a moment where you wish you could do it. Mark my word.
1: Okay.
0: Let me warn you. Right, okay, so holiday season's coming up. And the one thing that can ruin a holiday for everyone is that endless trudge you do in the evening looking for somewhere to eat. And it always goes a little bit something like this. Should we go to this one? Well, let's look at the menu first. Let's walk for a bit. We might find something we like more. Oh, hang on. What about this one? Actually, the first one
1: that
0: was better.
1: That's
0: but
1: the
0: do
1: best
0: they do
1: bit,
0: pizza? Have they got pizza on the menu? Oh, I could murder a Chinese. Exactly. You know exactly what we're talking about. Well, by the time you're sitting down to eat, it's 10 o'clock.
1: Yeah.
0: And what if you could skip all of that using maths? An American mathematician, sick of wasting time, has come up with a mathematical formula. Obviously, it was a slow week, which helps us skip all of that. It's a bit complicated, but basically, this happens. You take the amount of nights you stay at a resort and you divide it by the amount of restaurants you should try. Yeah? So if you are there longer, you try more. The idea being, once you find one you like, you'll be able to visit it more and enjoy it more. I know. Basically, I think that's just common sense, isn't it? Because I do that. I go on holiday and I suddenly go, and the first night's always chaos trying to find somewhere decent to eat. You find somewhere gorgeous and it tends to be a local place and the locals are in there and the food is authentic and you just go back every single night.
1: Or, like me, you find the beautiful harbour with all the restaurants on the last night.
0: Is that what
1: and you're
0: you
1: like, oh, this is where everyone's been.
0: Yeah. Well, that's your Daily Double Dose. Let's hope that sorted out your Tuesday morning, people.
2: The last time we talked, Mr. Smith, you reduced me to tears. I promise you it won't happen again.

0: great tune. It's Mika and Grace Kelly. Good morning. It's Magic Radio Breakfast. We've got Gwen and Harriet Scott. And whilst it's raining, I'm literally imagining right now the snails and the slugs making their way towards my hostas when I'm not there.
1: You're what?
0: Well, they like a hosta.
1: What's a hosta?
0: Well, it's a plant.
1: Oh, right, okay.
0: And they like that.
1: I thought
0: you got... Peel them gently off with love and care and say no.
1: I thought you got the wrong name for your coffee. Like, genuinely, yeah. I was like, what, you what? Make me a winner. Right, how about kicking off your summer with an insane amount of cash in your bank? £750,000 is up for grabs this Friday. It's so exciting. It's a vast amount of cash, people.
2: You're winding me up. Oh, my... What?
3: You are joking me.
2: You are joking? Oh, my God.
3: Oh, my God. No.
4: I've got a little shih tzu, so he is going to be getting a lovely steak dinner today, I think.
3: Well, I'd better pop out and get some dishcloths. I'd better get two packs now, wouldn't I?
2: Thank you so much.
0: Sometimes it's about the simple things.
1: Of course it is.
0: Yeah. Definitely. 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
0: It is over 18s only. Don't miss out. Lines close at 5 p.m. this coming Friday. Just answer.

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18: Long delays in Manchester as you'd south on the M66. The carriageway blocked due to a jackknife lorry between Junction 1 for Ramsbottom and Junction 2 for Bury. With lengthy delays heading out of London this morning on the M4. That's closed by accident in the early hours between Junction 3 for Heston and the M25 at Junction 4B. It's queuing clockwise on the M25 towards an overturned vehicle closing lane 4 just before Junction 9 for Leatherhead. And queues now have over 2 miles northbound on the M23. A broken down vehicle closing a lane as Rich Gatwick at Junction 9.

0: Looked a lot of fun, the Mighty Hoopla at the weekend.
1: It looked amazing. Congratulations to Jamie and Glyn and all the team there. They are brilliant. It did look like a lot of fun. Jay McDonald, hello.
0: Oh, was she there?
1: She was there and she did raise Where Is My Husband? It was probably the campest thing I've ever seen. And you have to imagine, I've seen a lot of camp things. But Jay McDonald doing that. In fact, I put a post on my Instagram today. Sorry, I'm just going on to a tangent now. Jay McDonald's talking to Alan Carr on his podcast about a time we were all in Venice together. And it was making me howl because I remember seeing Jay McDonald running wedges. And it was just, you've never seen anything like it.
0: On the cobbled streets of Venice.
1: Yeah, well, yeah, there was that one. There was that one, but there was also through the airport as well. And let me tell you, she went like the clappers.
0: Don't take that quote out of context.
1: Yeah, exactly.
0: Good luck if people are taking GCSEs at the moment. I'm sure there's lots going on today. In our household, it is physics.
1: Right. Scary. That's
0: I
1: a
0: think
1: tough
0: so.
1: One,
0: and I don't want to, actually, I don't want to hype it up because maybe you are a natural scientist. And good luck.
1: Yeah, good luck to you.
0: You just can't fudge it as much as you can. Like, you can't. I know you shouldn't waffle in exams. Don't listen to me.
1: I know. Oh, my God. Careers advice.
0: No, I know. But, like, history, politics, English, the arts, you can create an argument and you can talk around the subject.
1: Isn't it?
0: Yes, some of it is.
1: Whereas science is pretty much objective.
0: Yeah, there's very much a right answer. And that is not where my strength was. My son is, so he's in the thick of it right now.
1: Yeah.
0: But yesterday he was saying to me, 2 weeks today, I'm done. It's all
1: but
0: over.
1: What does that mean?
0: I am terrified about what that means because I kind of got him where I want him right now, which is locked in and focused.
1: Yeah,
0: and I know where he is.
1: But also as well, I mean, am I right in saying this? I don't have children, but I've got a lot of godkids. As soon as the GCSEs are done, you literally turn into an adult, like overnight. But you do, don't you?
0: Well, the World Cup starts 2 days later. He's figured that out, so that's lucky. They all go to Reading Festival. He's still my baby. I'm not letting him go to a festival. I mean, it looks like I am, but I don't want to.
1: He's going to have a great time.
0: Yes, that's the problem.
1: But that's where his gay auntie got comes into play, you see?
0: That's the problem.
1: And where I say, right, go to the festival, have loads of fun, and if you get in trouble, I'm in the tent on the left, the massive pink tent. Come and see me and we'll sort it out.
0: Oh, please look after him.
1: Best of luck for everyone doing their GCSEs this week. You've got this and you are our future.

0: Miles Smith there with Nice to Meet Ya. It's nice to have you on board this morning at Magic Radio Breakfast with Harriet Scott, Scotty, and me, Auntie Gok, Wanny. Good morning.
1: Hi.
0: Hi.
1: Morning.
0: Should we open the lines to the Reflex?
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1: Call us now on 03444 777 888 to play the Reflex. Lines will close at 7:41, so get on it. We know you're busy this morning, but come on.
0: Don't you think I sound a bit sexy this morning? Have you noticed that my voice is quite deep
1: you
0: today?
1: You always sound sexy.
0: No, I don't. I sometimes sound like someone's put metal in the microwave, as we all know, this time in the morning. But I'm about an octave lower this morning. Magic Radio.
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15: Radio. Severe delays this morning heading into and out of Manchester on the M66, which remains blocked southbound due to jackknife lorry from Junction 1 at Ramsbottom to Junction 2 for Bury. And Kisnan Cheshire, as you'd west on the M56, an accident closing a lane just prior to Junction 10 for Stretton. Severe delays hang out of London on the M4, which remains closed investigation work between Junction 3 for Heston and the M25. Although the M6 has reopened northbound from yesterday's overturned lorry between the M1 at Catthorpe and Junction 1 for Rugby.

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0: Let's see a show of hands, please.
1: Exactly. We've been giving away tickets to all the biggest gigs over the summer. This week, we've got tickets for the Emirates, haven't we? Boyzone are playing with Harriet Scott.
0: Yeah, Boyzone are playing.
1: You're playing as well.
0: I am DJing ahead of it,
1: so
0: and
1: exciting.
0: I can't wait. And it's going to be a lot of fun.
1: It's going to be a lot of fun.
0: We'll do that later on this morning. Your chance to win your way to go and see Boyzone at the Emirates this weekend.
1: It's time to play the hardest game on the radio, but that's not stopping a certain gentleman in Altrincham. Are you there, Nick?
2: Yes, I'm here, thank you.
0: Hello. Hi, very good, thank you. How's your week going? I know we're only Tuesday, but we can check in.
2: I was going to say, the one day, I've passed the one day, so that's not too bad.
0: Yeah.
2: We'll evaluate after today.
0: Okay.
1: What do you do with your Monday to Friday, Nick?
2: So I'm company sales manager for a renewables company up in Warrington, so that's where I'm heading to at the moment.
1: Right, okay. Very good. All right, but you're not driving right now, no?
2: No, I'm parked up outside the shop, ready to get my favourite sandwich. But if my wife is listening, I'm eating the sandwiches that you made, and they are delicious.
1: Oh, no, you've done it now. You see, the thing is, people listen to the radio, Nick. You're in trouble now.
0: Nick, I know. Okay, what did your wife make you? What did your wife make you with love?
2: She made me some bacon sandwiches to eat, but I prefer the ones from the spa. I'm not going to lie.
1: Oh, no. From the spa.
0: Even made you... It's not like she went like, no, yeah. Nick, you've got to be really healthy,
1: yeah.
0: You know. She made you a gorgeous bacon sandwich, and now you're just going to buy one from the shop.
2: Yes.
1: Oh. Well, do you know what? You might need the 500 quid in
0: yeah,
1: a moment.
0: I see a bunch of flowers on the horizon.
1: Exactly. Your letter today, Nick, is W for Warrington. Mm-hmm. W for Warrington.
2: Oh, perfect.
1: Okay.
2: There we go. It's a sign.
0: Okay, it's 10 seconds to name five things. You'll have to begin with the same letter. So, okay, can you hear me in Altrincham?
2: I certainly can, yes.
0: Think W... And let's go. Country. Closer than you think.
1: Yeah, just literally.
2: Wales.
0: Yes. Point. Yes.
1: Sorry.
0: Yes. The only one who's enjoyed this has been your wife.
1: Yeah.
0: The only one.
1: Oh, Nick. Was it that? That was a tough one, wasn't it? A tough one. Because you kind of go country and then you think literally globally and you don't think over the road.
0: Yeah,
2: I went to Europe and I just couldn't think of anything but Wales.
1: Oh, listen, don't worry at all. You can always ring in again.
0: We love you, Nick. Enjoy your sandwich.
1: Bye, Nick.
2: Thank you, guys. Bye-bye.

0: dance floor. It's Magic Radio Breakfast with Harriet Scott and me, Gok Wan. Good morning.
1: After eight, boy band summer continues, and we'll be hearing from another mega boy band fan who could be hosting their very own show right here on Magic Radio. And if you've not heard about this, budding DJs, budding boy zone on the brain. 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
0: And speaking of boy bands, we've got tickets to see the actual Boyzone themselves at Emirates this weekend, as well as £750,000 up for grabs in our competition.
1: We'll also have more of the best variety from the 80s to now with a bit of Belinda Carlisle. Why don't we play some Boyzone as well?
0: Oh, let's do it. And some Rihanna from 2011. All of this on your Magic Radio Breakfast.
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24: The top stories this hour. A major Russian overnight attack on Ukraine has killed at least 11 people and injured dozens of others. Coordinated strikes took place in Kyiv as well as Dnipro and Kharkiv. There are fears that some people remain trapped under rubble of two damaged apartment blocks in the capital. Sky's security and defence editor Deborah Haynes says Russian forces seem to be under significant pressure.
25: There's a big sort of research institute that was saying for the first time since 2023, Russia is losing ground that it's capturing more than it's able to gain. And so, unable to make gains on the battlefield, Russia does seem to be striking civilian targets as well.
24: The father of a student who was handcuffed by police as he lay dying has called for urgent action to address a national emergency over knife crime. Vikram Digwa, who stabbed 18-year-old Henry Novak in Southampton in December, had lied to officers saying he'd been the victim of a racist attack. The 23-year-old beginning a life sentence in jail this morning. Mark Novak spoke outside court yesterday.
26: We do not want his death to be used to create further division, hatred, or tension. We want his story to make our streets safer for everyone.
24: Hampshire Police has apologised. The Prime Minister's facing fresh criticism after newly released Peter Mandelson files exposed rifts within the government. Exchanges reveal frustration among senior ministers over things including welfare reforms, while the peer also accused Sir Keir Starmer of lacking verve. Commuters in London are being warned of delays as tube drivers walk out for 24 hours in a row over working patterns. A second day of industrial action by members of the RMT Union will also take place on Thursday. And England's World Cup footballers have arrived in Miami for their first training session on US soil after flying in last night from Birmingham. Scotland's squad's already there. They crossed the pond on Sunday.
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24: A mix of some sunny spells and some quite heavy downpours across the UK, highs at around 20 Celsius. That's the latest. I'm Becky Cahill.
27: Knock one.
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0: It's Magic Radio Breakfast with Harriet Scott and me, Gok Lan, for your Tuesday morning. 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
0: Oh dear.
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0: 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So get involved.
2: All week we're doing a sort of boy band boot camp, meeting some candidates, you know, kicking the tyres, see how they perform. Today's candidate is fabulous. I mean, I already love this name for a radio presenter. Mary Grace in Putney. Hello, Mary Grace.
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2: Yes,
0: you've got
2: Mary
0: the job.
2: Grace.
0: You've got the job. You are too good. You're already too good.
2: I love your accent. Where's it from?
3: I'm originally from Milwaukee, Wisconsin, but I've been here for 36 years and I've never lost it.
0: Oh, wow.
2: Oh, God.
0: We love that.
2: Mary Grace, your kind of accent is one of the reasons I got into radio. All those lovely American radio stations like WNBC.
3: And we're the same thing in the States. We love your accent. And anything you say sounds much more pleasant.
0: You too. I'm still here, you know. Honestly. Mary Grace, tell us, my darling, who is your favorite boy band?
3: Absolutely, it has to be Boyzone. And it's part of, because I'm a hypnotherapist, and I absolutely love their vocal harmony.
0: Mary Grace, if you could hypnotize one of the boys from Boyzone, who would it be?
3: I think it has to be Ronan.
2: Okay, so Mary Grace, if you want to be a DJ, what we would love from you is a little bit of a nugget of wisdom. Tell us about a boy band, some fact that you think we might not know.
3: I've been looking into this, and I think that Ryan Gosling, I don't know if anyone knows this, almost joined the Backstreet Boys.
0: No.
3: Yeah, it's true, because in the 90s, he was living in the same Florida apartment as AJ.
2: No.
3: And they both worked for Disney. And Gosling didn't want to join because he thought the concept was too cliche and predicted they wouldn't find success, which he admitted later. It was a regret.
0: Right, so we want to get an idea about your level of boy band knowledge. So here is a quick fire round of questions. Here we go, Mary Grace. What were JLS originally called?
3: Ooh, all right. I'm going to have to take the fifth on that one.
0: Okay.
2: I think that's quite tricky. I wouldn't have known that if it's any consolation. The answer is UFO, which stood for Unique, Famous, Outrageous, which actually is a absolute nonsense of a name.
0: Yeah, exactly.
2: Like if it's going to be UFO, then have it mean something else.
0: I would have said DFS or MFI. I would have done.
3: I couldn't even guess what that stood for.
0: Right, here's your next question. How many UK number one singles have Boyzone had?
3: 12, I think, in total.
2: Well, the answer is actually 6. Can you name me any of them?
3: First one, Word.
2: Yes, exactly right.
0: Well done.
2: And then A Different Beat, All That I Need, No Matter What, When the Going Gets Tough, and You Needed Me.
3: Excellent.
0: Okay.
3: I love all of them.
0: Oh, there we go. And your final question is, in which year did Take That officially announce that they were splitting up?
3: Oh, no. I think it was 1996.
0: Yay!
2: Very great.
0: Congratulations.
3: I nailed it.
0: You are so good. Okay, Mary Grace, we like you a lot, but as you can imagine, we have got so many people wanting their very own show here on Magic. Hopefully, we will be speaking to you very soon, though.
2: If you would like to try and win your own show on Magic Radio, you can enter now at magicradio.co.uk, at magicradio.co.uk. But Mary Grace, before you go, we need to hear you in action. So we're about to play Love Me For A Reason from Boyzone.
0: You've got 18 seconds to intro us into the track, okay?
3: So
0: you start. We're going to fire the beginning of the record. Here we go. Go.
3: 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Here is the stunning breakthrough single, Love Me For A Reason.
2: Woo! Woo!
0: That was was so good. You're better than me. That's annoying.
3: No one's better than you. You both inspire me.

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0: the scenes now. This weekend, you've got everyone's arms in the air, 60,000 people, all of them singing and dancing along to that key change there, the most famous key change in pop music.
1: Boyzone are playing at the Emirates Friday and Saturday, and still to come this morning as part of our boy band summer, we're giving you the chance to win your way there. And now, this. 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
0: Or call 03434 171 820. That call is charged at the standard rate. But please be over 18.
1: Lines close at 5 o'clock on Friday, and then one person is going to win. Are you ready? £750,000. All you have to do is answer our call. There's no little dance we're going to make you do. You don't have to answer a question. You don't even have to remember the amount.
0: I think it's really, really just mind-blowing that we're giving away all of that money. £750,000.
1: Yes.
0: It's just enormous.
1: Yes.
0: 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Good luck.
1: Good luck.
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0: 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Magic
1: Radio. To be at Leys this morning, hanged out of Manchester as the M66 remains blocked southbound due to jackknifed lorry between Junction 1 for Ramsbottom and Junction 2 for Bury. With long queues in Cheshire as you'd west on the M56, the lane's still out there just prior to Junction 10 for Tarpley, with queues back towards the M6 Junction 9, the Lim interchange. Severe delays hang out of London on the M4, which remains closed from this morning's accident between Junction 3 for Hayes and the M25, and queues of over 3 miles in Guildford, south on the A3, an accident partially blocking the carriageway at the Cathedral Turn.

0: about you now.
1: Every time I hear a new song like that, it's not new, but I'm thinking, that should be in my set list for the weekend. But there's only so many songs you can play in an hour, right?
2: Yeah, exactly. And do you know what? You've got what you're playing 3 minutes of each track about, approximately, and that's over 60, so it's still quite a lot.
1: It's a lot.
2: It's a lot of music. How are you feeling about the weekend?
1: I'm excited.
2: Yeah.
1: I am excited. I should just say hi, morning, it's Magic Radio. Yeah. That was my fault for not doing the DJ thing. Fully focused on doing the other DJ thing at the weekend. I'm playing at the Emirates, which is so lovely. Boyzone, of course, are performing at the Emirates. Your chance soon to win tickets to go and see them. And it's lovely to be back with the lads.
2: Yeah.
1: To be doing it. Am I a little terrified? It's a big stadium.
2: Yeah, but those nerves are great.
1: But it's like, okay, how has this happened? It's going to be great, and I'm ready for it, and I've got my set list together, although that Sugar Babes track is fantastic.
2: Yeah, but it's not too late to change it up now.
1: This is true.
2: You can add stuff to it. And it's fair to say this is the biggest stadium gig of your DJ career.
1: It is the only stadium gig. I can't even say it's the only stadium gig so far. So far, I'm a stadium DJ now. Yeah. That's what I do. Sure.
2: I think the Emirates Stadium holds 60,000 people.
1: Brilliant.
2: Which is vast. I think one of the only times that I've played to that amount of people would have been Glastonbury, which is just...
1: And Next stop, Glastonbury!
2: Exactly. And I remember walking out on stage and it was... And just seeing that amount of people, there is no rush like it. It is absolutely incredible. And you get out there and the nerves absolutely do take over, but they're good nerves.
1: I thought
2: they're
1: you were going to say the nerves disappear.
2: No, but you kind of want those nerves.
1: Yeah, you
2: nerves.
1: Do. It would be inhuman, unnatural to be able to just walk out on that stage in front of a DJ console. And obviously it's all live mixing and nothing is, nothing is pre-prepped and all of that. To not think, oh my God, let's hope this goes okay.
2: Yeah, which I'm going to say now, and I'm going to blow your trumpet. You know, you and I bicker the whole time because that's just what we do. But I'm going to give you some compliments now. And you and Harriet Scott DJs live. She mixes live. She DJs. She does it properly. So there's no pre-recorded set there at all. I can vouch for that 100%. And so to do that in front of that amount of people,
1: No, you're not.
2: You're brilliant for doing it. Because you could do it. It's tempting, and there are people out there that do it.
1: Right.
2: But you're not one of them. And when you go out there, and do you know what? If you get a little bit wrong here, or something doesn't go quite right there, you know, it's live music, and it should be like that. There's not a single singer in the world that their band doesn't, you know, miss something or slightly out of time here or, you know, this is, you know,
1: God.
2: Whatever. That's what...
1: So cut me some slack, if I mess up the mixes.
2: But that's what live entertainment's about, isn't it? Do you know what I mean? You're going to have a wonderful time.
1: Yeah.
2: It's going to be absolutely brilliant. And for anyone that's managed to get tickets for Boyzone this weekend, Friday and Saturday at the Emirates, I know that we're giving away some tickets, but if you have managed to get some tickets, then enjoy Harriet's set. It's going to be incredible. I've seen the set list. I know a load of the tracks on there. It is absolutely brilliant. She is bringing the party.
1: Thank you so much, Gok. That's a
2: You're
1: lovely
2: welcome.
1: Thing to say.
2: Right. You're not going to wear that shirt, are you?
1: I knew something.
2: I just had to say something.

0: I can absolutely guarantee it. Lady Gaga, before she gets on stage to perform in front of thousands of people, will get the nerve.
1: Yeah.
0: 100%. And those nerves is what you want. That's what we all crave as performers.
1: Thank you for your top tips.
0: You're welcome. It's Magic Radio Breakfast with Harriet Scott and me, Gokwan. Good morning.
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1: Okay, right now we're about to give away an amazing prize, a Samsung Tab S11 Ultra. It's Samsung's latest tablet. It has so many amazing features.
0: Yeah, now I'm a massive doodler. I love drawing. Whenever I get a bit of inspiration, there's an S Pen which comes with the tablet, which is really useful for creating stuff. It's great at minute, small details. It also has a super clear crystal screen, which is 14.6 inches, which is big enough for you to work on huge projects because you can maximise them and minimise them. It's brilliant. And with the Vivid Dynamo AMOLED, you can capture, organise and enjoy every single detail. So what are you waiting for, basically? You need one of these in your life.
1: Okay, so we want you to capture every detail of the show. Listen very carefully, okay? Up next, we're going to play what some people consider the first ever boy band, Wham, who were formed in 1981 in Watford. George wrote the sax riff to Careless Whisper, aged just 17, on the back of the number 32 bus. Well, I guess he was sitting on the bus, not on the back of the actual bus. Early on, the record label were about to drop them until a band dropped out of Top of the Pops. So they were booked last minute to perform Young Guns, but they didn't have any outfits, so Andrew Ridgeley had to go and buy some espadrilles from Dulcis.
0: I remember Dulcis.
1: Despite being one of the most successful Christmas songs of all time, Last Christmas, in fact, took 36 years to get to number one in the charts.
0: Wow, that is brilliant. So, did you capture all the detail in that story? To win, give us a call now and answer these following questions. A, what number bus was Careless Whisper written on? B, how long did it take for Last Christmas to get to number one? And C, where did Andrew Ridgeley buy the Young Guns espadrilles from?
1: Call us now on 03-444-777-888. 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
1: Beard lazy this morning, heading out of Manchester on the M66, which remains blocked southbound due to this morning's jackknife lorry between the Ramsbottom Junction and Junction 2 for Bury. And long queues in Cheshire as you west on the M56. The lane still out there between the M6 at Junction 9 for the Lym interchange and Junction 10 for Stretton. Severe delays heading out of London on the M4, which remains closed from this morning's accident between Junction 3 for the A312 at Heston and the M25. With severe delays clockwise on the M25, an overturned vehicle closing two lanes just before Junction 9 for Leatherhead.

0: I've been in radio for 400 years, as we know. And I've probably played this song four times a week in all that time. And not once have I been sick of it.
1: Do you know what? You're so right. Such a gorgeous song.
0: Yeah.
1: It's so beautiful. And she's lovely as well. I like Nathalie Brunier. I've met her a few times and she's so sweet. She's really gorgeous. Sure. Well, you know, I'm just going to scoop up that name from the floor.
0: Sure.
1: Oh, well, Samsung
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0: Right now, we're about to give away an amazing prize, a Samsung Tab S11 Ultra. It's Samsung's latest tablet. It's got so many amazing features like Note and Transcribe Assist,
1: which is so good. Now, on the line, trying to win this amazing bit of kit is Gillian in Ayrshire. Are you there, Jill?
3: Hello. Hi, Gawk. Hi, Harriet.
0: Hi. Welcome along.
1: How are you, my darling? How's your Tuesday so far?
3: Very good for speaking to you two rays of sunshine.
0: Thank you.
1: Babe. Well, we love you. So tell us then.
3: Every morning, you brighten up my morning radio trip to work every day. So thank you both for that.
1: Can I break the fourth wall, Gillian, and ask you a question?
3: Yes.
1: Do you think it sounds like Harriet and I love each other? Or do you think we sound like a squabbling married old couple?
3: A bit of both, I would say.
1: Yay, we did it, Harriet. We hit the brief.
0: That was never the brief. You always talk about us squabbling. That was never the brief.
1: I love it. I love our bickering. It makes me laugh so much.
3: Yeah, so lovely. It's a lovely energy from you both.
1: Oh, thank you. We have a great time. And it's lovely to know that we've got great listeners out there.
3: Great, yeah. Absolutely.
0: So, Gillian, because the Samsung Tab S11 Ultra has the dynamic AMOLED screen, you can capture, organise and enjoy every detail. Now, we gave you lots of details about Wham.
1: Yeah. And the questions we asked you were, and you can give me the answer after each one of the questions, yeah? Okay, so
3: absolutely.
1: What number bus was Careless Whisper written on?
3: Number 32.
1: Congratulations, well done. You've got one out of three. So two, how long did it take for Last Christmas to get to number one?
3: Too long, 36 years.
1: Yes, well done.
0: Very good.
1: And C, where did Andrew Ridgeley buy the Young Guns espadrilles from?
3: Dolphin.
0: Is the right answer. Congratulations, Gillian.
1: You got three out of three, Gillian. You are amazing. Awesome. You've just won yourself the brand new Samsung Tab S11 Ultra.
3: Amazing. I don't ever win anything, so this is fabulous.
0: Well, you have now. And Gillian, thank you so much. And thank you for always listening as well.
1: Yeah.
0: Appreciate it.
3: Absolutely. Not a problem.
0: We're going to play this for you. Great excuse to play some Wham. Have a brilliant day, Gillian.
1: Yeah. And your next chance to win is tomorrow morning, people. You can win a great bit of kit. This is Wham. I'm your man.

0: that's just made our Tuesday, and hopefully it has for you as well. It's Wham! I'm Your Man. Magic Radio Breakfast with Got Gwen and Harriet Scott.
1: Good morning, you gorgeous people. Now, we are coming up to our 9 o'clock already. I can't believe it. Where has the time gone? Your no repeat work day is on its way. You don't hear the same song twice between 9 and 5, which I have on good authority is only a good thing.
0: Okay, you're going to hear Can't Fight the Moonlight by Leanne Rimes, okay? You're going to hear it once because we're not going to play that twice. Same goes for Take That's Back for Good. I mean, we could go on and on.
1: Yeah, exactly. Ray, Where Is My Husband? Again, not until after 5 o'clock. Plus, we'll be telling you how you can win £750,000 on Friday.
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3: The top stories this hour. Russia's launched a major overnight attack on cities across Ukraine, killing at least 11 people and injuring around 100 others. The strikes were carried out on the capital, Kyiv, as well as on Dnipro and Kharkiv. Here, the Prime Minister says it's right police are investigated over the murder of student Henry Novak in Southampton. The 18-year-old was attacked last December, but as he lay dying, he was handcuffed by officers.
15: What's happened to you, right? You've been stabbed. Whereabouts? I don't think you have, mate.
3: 23-year-old Vikram Digwa had falsely told police his victim had racially abused him. He was jailed yesterday for at least 21 years. We're just hearing a body has been recovered in the search for an 11-year-old boy who went missing in a river in South Yorkshire. Mackenzie Swift was last seen on Saturday evening. And Sir Keir Starmer will chair a cabinet meeting later. It's after more files were released yesterday regarding Peter Mandelson's appointment as US ambassador.
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3: A mix of some sunny spells and some quite heavy downpours across the UK, highs at around 20 Celsius. That's the latest. I'm Becky Cahill.
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0: 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We're giving you the chance to win your way to see some of your favourite boy bands this summer with Magic Radio's Got Your Tickets.
1: 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Now, this week we've got pairs of tickets to see the amazing Boyzone at the Emirates Stadium on Saturday in London. This Saturday on Saturday at the Emirates. Shut your face.
0: to win.
1: I've got a hay fever.
0: By the way, those lads, Boyzone, commonly known, were on Home Time with Tom and Kat yesterday. You can listen again on our Rayo app for free if you'd like to do that.
1: Oh, you're so good.
0: To win those tickets, you have to play our Yob Enos game. We've taken Boyzone and we've rebranded them. I wonder if Tom and Kat mentioned this to them. So we've reversed them. Guess which Boyzone song this is. It's been reversed. Hold on.
1: I've made that noise before, but I can't tell you when. If you think you know the answer, give us a call right now on 03444 777 888. Lines will close at 10 minutes past 9 today. So get your entries in and you could be going to the Emirates Stadium this Saturday.
0: Good luck.

0: Take that, fans. Your next chance to see them is on Thursday night in Coventry. They're taking the circus tour there. Opened last weekend in Southampton, looked absolutely brilliant.
1: I know, I'm a massive vatter and I'm very, very jealous. I would love to go and see them. Karen in Staines has written in. She said, morning to you both. Harriet, I thought your chat about your gig this weekend was inspiring.
0: Aww.
1: I've been trying to challenge myself recently by doing things that scare me at least once a week. Last month, I stood up and did my very own stand-up set. It was terrifying, but something I have always had on my bucket list. Love the show. Well done, Karen. You know what? Sometimes you've got to take the fear and you've just got to run with it. And I know it's an old cliched saying, but honestly, it just makes you feel like you're alive
0: again. It certainly does. And what I was talking about is I'm DJing ahead of the Boyzone gigs at the Emirates this weekend, which I'm looking forward to. But sure, it's not nothing. But Karen, I also did I'm never doing it again, by the way. You're incredible to do a stand-up. I think that is even more terrifying, to stand there with nothing and be like, I'm going to make you laugh.
1: Yeah.
0: I think for the show years ago, Tom Price challenged me to do a 5-minute stand-up at a comedy club here in London.
1: Oh my goodness.
0: And it was,
1: and you did it.
0: I did it. But I was the most terrible. This is a story perhaps for another day, but this, I was absolutely terrified. But I took a photo with the other, with the proper comedians who were there on the night, and I've put that in a frame and I put it in on my desk at home to remind me that if I can do that, I can do anything.
1: You can do anything.
0: It really, really does. So, Karen, I'm very impressed with you.
1: Yeah, 100%. Today, you might be going out there and facing something that terrifies you. And do you know what? Good for you. Go and do it anyway.
0: Yeah, what's the worst that can happen?
1: Yeah, exactly.

0: Well, good morning, you gorgeous bunch of people. We see ya. It's Magic Radio Breakfast with Scotty and Wanny.
1: Do we need to get t-shirts printed?
0: Yeah, we do. Do you know what? I love Scotty and Wanny.
1: Kick off your summer with an insane amount of cash in the bank. 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

0: Well, would it be a Tuesday morning here on Magic Radio Breakfast without a power ballad? Of course it wouldn't. And it wouldn't be a Tuesday morning without Harriet Scott and me, Gokwan.
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1: It's Boy Band Summer here on Magic Radio. This is very exciting. We're giving you the chance to win your way to see some of your favourite boy bands this summer with Magic Radio's Got Your Tickets.
0: That's right. This week we've got pairs of tickets to be won to see the amazing Boyzone at the Emirates Stadium in London this Saturday. Now we have Sue near Heathrow on the line hoping to win them right now. Are you there, Sue?
3: I'm here, Sue. Good morning, Harriet. Good morning.
1: Good morning. How are you doing, Sue?
3: I'm fine, thank you. Listening to you a week is brilliant.
0: You sound like the biggest cup of caffeine. Mm-hmm. You sound so perky, exactly what we need this morning.
3: I've already had two cups of tea, yes.
0: Well done. Tell us, do you absolutely adore Boyzone? You do, don't you?
3: I do.
0: Have you seen them live before?
3: I haven't, no.
1: This could be your chance. It's exciting.
0: Yeah.
1: If you won, who would you take with you?
3: My son's partner. I wouldn't take my husband.
1: You know, because, I mean, I have hardly talked about it, but I'm lucky enough to do a DJ set, right, ahead of their gig, and I am picturing this, that I am picturing people like you, your son's partner. I mean, I'm playing to people like me, basically.
0: Yeah, exactly.
1: You know, I think we leave the husbands at home, mainly.
3: I think so, after 52 years.
1: Oh, my goodness.
0: Wow.
1: That's amazing.
0: That's incredible. Sue, have you ever been to the Emirates Stadium?
3: No, never.
0: It is absolutely mind-blowing. It is so gorgeous. One of the best stadiums in the country. Yeah, fingers crossed, if you win, you're going to have the best time ever.
3: Okay.
1: We are playing our Yob Enos game. We've reversed them. So guess which Boyzone song this is. Have a listen.
0: Right, Sue, can you tell us what you think the answer is?
3: The answer is No Matter What.
0: Yay! Congratulations, Sue. You and your son's partner are going off to see Boyzone at the Emirates this Saturday.
3: Brilliant.
0: And you're going to see Harriet DJing there as well. You're going to have the best night ever.
3: Thank you very much.
1: Oh, congratulations, Sue. What can I play you in my set? What do you like?
3: I like them all.
1: Say Madonna.
3: All right, Madonna then.
0: Oh, look at that.
1: I've had license to do it from Sue. There's only one.
0: Exactly.
1: In an hour's set, there's only one Madonna
0: song.
1: Listen,
0: you can play what you want. It's your set. We're going to play you Boyzone now. This is No Matter What.
3: Thank you. Have the
0: best time on Saturday.
1: Bye, Sue.
0: And you can win again this afternoon with Tom and Kat on Home Time at 4 o'clock.

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0: It's Magic Radio Breakfast with Harriet Scott and me, Gokwan. Thank you, Shakira. Shaggy to her mate for making my body do things it shouldn't do at this age.
1: I'm looking forward to her singing in the World Cup. I don't know quite when that's going to be, the opening ceremony, closing ceremony.
0: And she got about 10 seconds because she got to share the time with like 400 artists.
1: Well, it's a big old deal, isn't it?
0: Yeah.
1: So is Madonna also part of it?
0: Yes. Yeah, I've heard. Unless she's too busy doing her TikToks.
1: Wow. Have you seen her video for to celebrate Pride? Her Happy Pride video.
0: Yeah. This is where she crawls down into the camera. Yeah. She might be smoking a cigarette. Looking, I think, a little bit like, do you remember her book, Sex?
1: Yes.
0: A little bit like that era, isn't it? She's kind of gone back there again. She went all a bit ABBA for a while, and now she's gone back to the Blonde Ambition stuff, hasn't she? Do you agree?
1: She doesn't care, basically. And
0: good for her as well.
1: Love her for it.
0: Do you know what? We should celebrate everyone's sexuality. And if it makes you feel good about yourself, then absolutely, if you want to crawl provocatively towards your phone, then do it. That's all I'm saying.
1: Let's hear from her now in arguably her finest moment.

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0: Right, that is it for Magic Radio Breakfast. We're inching towards 10 o'clock. Why?
1: Don't say it, because it's sad.
0: Oh,
1: it's depressing every day.
0: We get to come back tomorrow morning at 6 and do it all again,
1: we do.
0: Gok.
1: And what's really lovely about this slot is that we get to see Nick Snaith arrive into work every morning. He's up next. He's going to be continuing with your no-repeat workday, plus telling you how you can win a vast amount of money on Friday.
0: Tomorrow morning, more Boyzone tickets up for grabs as we're celebrating our boy band summer.
1: And also, you're going to be one day closer to your big gig at the Emirates with the boys.
0: How is this? This has got slightly out of hand, I'm not going to lie. How is it that I'm now at the Emirates? But anyway, it's going to be a lot of fun, Friday and Saturday. Yes.
1: It's very exciting. We're going to see you for your hump day tomorrow. Whatever you're doing on your Tuesday, enjoy it and do it with a big old smile. We'll see you tomorrow. Magic Radio.
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15: 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You pack the sleeping bags?
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19: top stories this hour. The leader of Reform UK says the police watchdog needs to work quickly as it investigates the treatment of murder victim Henry Novak in Southampton. The 18-year-old student was stabbed in December but died in handcuffs after the Sikh man who attacked him falsely claimed to have been racially abused. Hampshire Police has apologised. 23-year-old Vikram Digwa was sentenced yesterday to at least 21 years behind bars, but Nigel Farage doesn't think that's long enough.
20: The sentence given was actually lower than the recommended minimum for a sustained, aggressive, murderous assault. And I'll be writing today to the Attorney General asking him to review the sentence.
19: Police searching a river in South Yorkshire for a missing 11-year-old boy say they've found a body. Mackenzie Swift was last seen on Saturday. The Prime Minister's meeting his cabinet after more files were released yesterday regarding Peter Mandelson's appointment as US ambassador. And there's a new Taylor Swift song on the way, written for the upcoming Toy Story 5 film.
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19: A mix of some sunny spells and some quite heavy downpours across the UK, highs at around 20 Celsius. That's the latest. I'm Becky Cahill.
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That's the way it is. 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On Magic Radio, it's Nick Snaith here, Monday to Friday, 9 to 5. We won't play the same song twice. It's Tuesday morning. I hope you're well. I hope you're smiling. I can't leave the studio today because I've got these weird weightlifting shoes on. I'll tell you the story quickly. We've got no hot water at the moment. So I went to the gym this morning. I cycled in. I went and had a shower here. Very nice showers, by the way. I've never used them before. It's like a David Lloyd leisure centre down there. Anyway, I packed everything except my trainers. So I've got the weird weightlifting shoes on. So I'm going to have to stay in the studio and not leave because they don't look right with my trousers. I know it's not the biggest problem in the world, but I shall just stay put, stay here and get producer Rini to go out and make the tea today. Right, after Queen, A Kind of Magic, Lamar on Magic Radio. It's a

0: on the No Repeat Workday on Magic Radio. You can catch Lamar over on our sister station, Magic Soul, which I have to say does sound fantastic when the sun is shining. I mean, it sounds great all the time, but extra special when the sun is shining. Not today, maybe, but when the sun comes out, stick on Magic Soul. You can get it on the Rayo app, on your smart speaker. 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Right, coming up in the next few minutes, we play more of the, well, the best variety from the 80s to now. So 80s Stevie Wonder coming up, 90s Shania Twain, and something from Olivia Dean. 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

0: Wonder, I just called to say I love you on the No Repeat Workday on Magic Radio. Time for the tea break. Time to chill out, have a cup of tea and take 10 minutes off. You've worked hard this morning. And I want to know some good news in your life, a good news story, because the weather's rubbish today. You might have got caught in that downpour on the way into work earlier on. So we can't really infuse about the weather. So a good news story, anything at all, you know, just tell me something that's good news in your world on a text. 61054, put magic up the front, put your name on. I got 8 hours sleep last night, having had no sleep the night before. So that's a good news story for me. I went to bed before 9 o'clock and I feel refreshed today. So good news. Can be big, can be small. Producer Rini in the corner, good news for her is that I'm back. You know, she obviously misses me when I'm away. Now I'm back, I can just tell by her little face how happy she is.
1: Oh dear, denial.
0: What's your good news story? 61054, magic at the front, put your name. It could be promotion at work, it could be a love story, you could have got engaged over the weekend, anything at all, let us know. We want some good news to spread. The Backstreet Boys, As Long As You Love Me, on the way, along with Whitney and Rag & Bone Man.

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1: Rag and Bone Man, Human, on the No Repeat Workdown Magic Radio. We are after your good news stories for Tuesday on the tea break today. Anything at all, big or small, on a text 61054. Magic at the front, put your name on. Liz from London has turned the weather into a good news story. She says, my new water butts are being refilled, ready for the next heat wave. Liz in London, always putting a positive on anything, is Liz. Tarina says, good news for me is only three more sleeps till Sarah, Nick and myself spend the weekend in London seeing Boyzone. And of course, Harriet's. Yeah, Boyzone got their big gigs at the Emirates. Harriet will be DJing. We'll deeply miss our partner in crime, Jane, who can't make it, says Tarina. Enjoy those concerts. They're going to be amazing. Roxy says, Christmas films are now showing on Great Movies the whole of June. I know you'll be tuning in, says Roxy. My auntie arrives from New Zealand today for 3 months. Can't wait to see her. No name on that, but you know who you are. Keep those texts coming, please. 61054, magic at the front, put your name on. We want your good news stories to brighten up the day today. We can do some more after Whitney and James Morrison next on Magic Radio.

0: James Morrison, You Give Me Something. On the No Repeat Workday on Magic Radio, a few more of your good news stories on the tea break before the news. Zoe is just getting ready to set off on holiday to Bulgaria. Have a lovely time, Zoe. Liam Gateshead is feeling good this morning because so far he's had one pass. He's a driving instructor. Alicia passed her test first time this morning, so proud of her, and about to take Gary out on his test now. Good luck, Gary. Hope you do it. 2 out of 2 ain't badly in Gateshead. My good news is that I'm sticking with my plan to shred the pounds, and after a couple of weeks, I'm already 6 pounds down, says Darren, working from home in Bury St Edmunds. Well done, Darren. Good work. Keep it up. And thank you for your good news stories on the tea break this morning. We are going to do the news at 11, and then in the next 20 minutes, Crowded House, Marvin Gaye, and Take That, all coming up.
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21: The top stories this hour. A court's been hearing how former SNP chief exec Peter Murrell embezzled over £400,000 from the party. Prosecutors have revealed he purchased a motorhome as well as other luxury goods. A cabinet minister says footage of a murder victim being handcuffed as he lay dying is absolutely harrowing. Nick Thomas Simmons says it's quite right for the police watchdog to investigate the treatment of 18-year-old Henry Novak. He was arrested because his attacker claimed to have been racially abused.
22: We have to look at the conduct of what happened here and draw the lessons. It is also the case that up and down the country, even I'm sure as we are speaking, there will be police officers running towards danger when others are running in the opposite direction, putting their bodies on the line.
21: Vikram Digwa was jailed for life yesterday. A body has been recovered in the search for an 11-year-old boy who went missing in a river in South Yorkshire. Mackenzie Swift was last seen on Saturday. And there's a new Taylor Swift song on the way, written for the upcoming Toy Story 5 film.
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21: A mix of some sunny spells and some quite heavy downpours across the UK, highs at around 20 Celsius. That's the latest. I'm Becky Cahill.
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healing on the No Repeat Workday on Magic Radio. It's Nick Snaith here. We won't play the same song twice between 9 and 5. We should play a song by one of our greatest boy bands. Since it's boy band summer on Magic Radio, we are celebrating those amazing boy bands that you maybe had posters of on your wall when you were a kid. Like Take That, for instance, who are playing in Coventry this Thursday and Friday. Their circus tour continues. Enjoy that gig if you're going along. We'll play You're a Superstar right now. It's their newest song. And it's brilliant. So it's on in just a sec. But whilst we're talking boy bands and boy band summer, all this week on the Magic Radio Breakfast Show with Gok and Harriet in the morning and on Home Time with Tom and Kat, you can win tickets to see Boyzone, who have got their big gigs this weekend at the Emirates Stadium. They're playing Friday and Saturday night, and you could be there. Your chance to win tickets, your next chance with Tom and Kat. After 4 o'clock this afternoon on Home Time. So here is Take That, You're a Superstar, and then Texas, Say What You Want on the No Repeat Workday on Magic Radio.

0: text us, say what you want on the No Repeat Workday on Magic Radio. Coming up, Michael Jackson's Beat It. We've got a song from the All Saints, big 90s song from them. And Pink on the way. 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

Pink, Raise Your Glass. On the No Repeat Workday on Magic Radio, it's Nick Snaith here. Here's one of those unanswered questions. The mouse on one of the computers in the studio is playing up. You need to click on things about 5 or 10 times before it opens. So I got one of the engineers to pop in and change the mouse. And of course, he came in and he said, "What's the problem?" And I said, "Look, when you..." And it worked perfectly well. Can you believe it? It always happens, doesn't it? It's like when there's a problem with your car. You take it to the garage and it miraculously repairs itself en route to the garage. So when you get there, there's nothing wrong. Anyway, we've changed the mouse. We'll see what happens. Here's the All Saints, Never Ever, on Magic Radio. A few

0: 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It's lightweight. 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Basically, a productivity powerhouse everywhere you go. And if you'd like to win one, make sure you listen to Gok and Harriet on the Magic Radio Breakfast Show every day this week. Your next chance to win will be in the morning when you wake up. Alexander O'Neill, Adele and Keen all on the way. 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

Keane, Somewhere Only We Know on the No Repeat Workday on Magic Radio. I had a nice text from Amanda in Duffield. She said, thanks for playing Keane. No worries, Amanda. Thank you for saying thanks for playing Keane. It's very kind of you. She says it's Tim Rice Oxley's birthday today, the best songwriter. He's in Keane, of course. So she's obviously a big fan, is Amanda. And I'm glad that you enjoyed that. And happy birthday, Tim, if you're listening. Here's Toni Braxton, and then Adele, Set Fire to the Rain, takes us up nicely to 12 o'clock on Magic Radio.

0: Adele set fire to the rain on the No Repeat Workdown Magic Radio. All this week, as part of our boy band Summer, and also Magic Radio's got your tickets, you can win tickets for Boyzone, who are playing their big gigs this weekend at the Emirates Stadium. Harriet Scott for Magic Breakfast DJing before the lads come out. It's going to be one hell of a gig. And two chances each day this week to win. Your next will be with Tom and Kat on Home Time after 4 o'clock this afternoon, and then tomorrow morning. And every morning this week with Gok and Harriet on the Magic Radio Breakfast Show. So plenty of chances to win tickets to see Boyzone as part of our Boy Band Summer on Magic Radio. In the next 20 minutes, Bon Jovi coming up, The Weeknd, and George Michael and Mary J. Blige. 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
14: The top stories this hour. A court's heard former SNP chief exec Peter Murrell bought three vehicles with funds embezzled from the party, including a motorhome he drove for just 4 miles. Prosecutors have set out how he created fake invoices to cover his offences. Alan Cameron Casey says much of the money was spent on luxury goods.
15: Umbrellas with a total cost of £1,990.50. Two salt and pepper grinders from Lalique, costing £2,618.16.
14: The ex-husband of former First Minister Nicola Sturgeon will be sentenced later this month. A minister says footage of a teenage murder victim being handcuffed by police as he lay dying is absolutely harrowing. Nick Thomas Simmons says it's right for the police watchdog to investigate the treatment of Henry Novak, who was arrested because his attacker claimed to have been racially abused. And the government's committed to a target of cutting the UK's greenhouse gases by 87% on 1990 levels by 2040.
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14: A mix of some sunny spells and some quite heavy downpours across the UK, highs at around 20 Celsius. That's the latest. I'm Becky Cahill.
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I know I've said it before, but that is one of the greatest collaborations of all time, isn't it? George Michael, Mary J. Blige, as on the No Repeat Workday. On Magic Radio, we won't play the same song twice between 9 and 5, whatever you're doing, whether you're working today or heading to the airport like Fiona, Ali, Jane and Phil are. Now that half term is over, we're off to Kos in Greece for a week. I was there last week. I had a wonderful time. The weather was perfect. It's going to be gorgeous this week as well. It wasn't as hot as the UK, which was good, I think. It's like sort of 28, 29, sunshine all day long. I love Greece. I think it's my favourite country in Europe because they're so friendly. They love tourists. The food is great. It's not crazy expensive. And there's some beautiful beaches. I'm not normally a beach person. If you do get a chance, go and have a look at Bubble Beach, it's called. It's not far from Kefalos, just down the coast from Kefalos. And it's one of those beaches where it's so shallow. You can walk out from the sandy shores, and you can walk for like 5 minutes and it's still only up to your waist. It's amazing. And it's called Bubble Beach because there's little bubbles that you can see that come through the sea bed, and it's all because of the volcano. There's a volcano not far from it, and it's something to do with that. So there you go, little holiday tip for you there. Enjoy Kos. Here's Lady Gaga, Paparazzi, and then Phil Collins in the air tonight on the No Repeat Workday on Magic Radio.

Phil Collins in the air tonight on the No Repeat Workday on Magic Radio, playing you the best variety from the 80s to now. 80s Go West coming up. 90s Cher, Alex Warren's Ordinary from Now. 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Imagine the holidays. We were just talking about holidays a few moments ago. You could go anywhere in the world, couldn't you? 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Fly first. Incredible money. 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It's got to be won. 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

Alex Warren, Ordinary, on the No Repeat Workday on Magic Radio. More people up on holiday. Zoe, Andy, Harvey and Lydia on their way to Manchester Airport. They're off to Bulgaria. Have a lovely time. It's a good week to go this week after half term. If your kids are grown up or you haven't got kids, perfect time to go. Have a lovely time. Here's Go West. We close our eyes on the No Repeat Workday on Magic Radio.

0: Go West, We Close Our Eyes, who are a duo, not a boy band. It's boy band summer at the moment, so producer Ian and I were just discussing whether we thought Go West were a boy band or not. And I don't think a duo is a boy band. I think it's a duo.
1: They're a duo of boys in a band.
0: You could... A Bros a boy band?
1: Yes, they're a heartthrob boy band.
0: Oh, gosh, here we go. Now, you had posters on your wall when you were younger. But that's what the whole boy band summer thing's about reminiscing about, you know, those bands that you're in love with or duos that you were in love with when you were younger, you know, the ones you had the posters on the wall of. Talking of boy bands... Boyzone will be at the Emirates Stadium this weekend for their big gigs Friday and Saturday, and you can win tickets to see them on Home Time every day with Tom and Kat, so your next chance this afternoon after four, and on Breakfast every day, so your next chance with Gok and Harriet tomorrow morning. We will continue our heated and lively debate as to whether duos class as boy bands, and you may be having the same conversation now in your office whilst we line up the next few songs to play you before Niamh gets here, which include a song from Eternal. They're definitely not a boy band. Maroon 5? Berlin? No.
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We won't play the same song twice. Here's Berlin, then Justin Timberlake.

0: Justin Timberlake, Cry Me a River on the No Repeat Workday on Magic Radio. And that is it from me. Neve is on the way next.
1: Off you go out into the sunshine / cloudy / rainy day.
0: Yeah, it's one of those all seasons in a day
1: kind of
0: days. I got rained on this morning. Is it raining right now?
1: No, it's very sunny right now.
0: Well, you can guarantee at 1 o'clock when I step out the door, it will pour down.
1: It might do.
0: So take your brollies. Thank you for listening. Neve's on the way. Who have you got first?
1: Perfection from Robbie Williams, Angels.
0: Great song. I will see you tomorrow at 10 o'clock. Neve is on the way. Enjoy the rest of your Tuesday.
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0: The top stories this hour. UK Athletics has been fined £350,000 for the corporate manslaughter of a Paralympic athlete who died during a training session in East London. Part of a metal cage fell on UAE shot putter Abdullah Hayeye at Newham Leisure Centre in 2017. The police watchdog has confirmed investigators will meet the family of murder victim Henry Novak. They're looking into his treatment by officers who handcuffed him as he lay dying in Southampton in December.
1: What's happened to you, right? You've been stabbed. Whereabouts? I don't think you have, mate.
0: The student's attacker falsely accused him of a racist attack. Vikram Digwa was jailed for at least 21 years yesterday. And former SNP chief executive Peter Morrill faked invoices and falsified records as he embezzled £400,000 in party funds. A court heard he bought a £124,000 motorhome, but only ever drove it 4 miles, as well as cars and a robot lawnmower.
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0: Widespread showers developing, with those showers heavy and thundery in places. Temperatures feeling about average for early June. That's the latest. I'm Louise Easton.
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Oh, it's going to take your Tuesday places, let me tell you. Michael Jackson, Rock With You on Magic Radio. Coming up to 1:15, we bring you the best variety from the 80s to now. We kicked it off with some Robbie. Then you heard Avril Lavigne and this classic from MJ. And Tuesday today is feeling a little bit more meh with the fact that if you haven't been rained on already, it could happen at 3 o'clock. So just get prepared for that. Nick's gone off. He's got all the weather bits and pieces that he needs to go home on his bike. It's just going to be one of those weeks. It's fine though. We're looking out in the garden this morning and thinking, you know what? I'm glad it's raining, because the plants need it. You get to an age where that's what you feel when it rains. So there we go. Yes, we need it. We need it. Right, okay, you're with me, Neve, till 4 o'clock. Aha to play you. Ooh, so good. The man with possibly, I don't feel this way, but it's a fact, the sexiest ponytail after this one from Taylor Swift, The Fate of Ophelia.

0: Oh, it's going out to the mums, as in the mums in their 60s and 70s, because boy, oh boy, was he popular. I just remember that my mum would just stand in her tracks whenever Michael Bolton would appear on the screen and just wait. Wait for him to finish singing. And I just didn't get it. And I still don't. But that's fine. She's allowed him. I'm allowed Benson Boone. Let's leave it there. You're listening to Magic Radio. You could be winning big on Friday. Kick off your summer with an insane amount of cash in the bank. £750,000 is yours for taking this for every Friday in June. Are you excited?
1: You're winding me up. Oh, my. What?
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3: 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Oh, my God.
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1: 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We've already whistled, we've already sung along and played the air guitar. Now we're hearing it again." No, no, no, no, no, it's going to sound fresh. It's Magic Radio's No Repeat Workday, playing no repeats and creating office harmony. We love that. His Sixpence, None the Richer. Kiss Me.

0: Sixpence, None the Richer, Kiss Me on Magic Radio. Given the weather this week, we all need a bit of Magic Radio's boy band summer to remind us it is summer. 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This Friday from 7, your hosts will be Duncan, Simon Lee and Anthony from Blue. And don't forget, I'm going to be asking you a little boy band quiz very soon. Stay there. I'm back with Queen. 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

Vanessa Carlton, 1,000 Miles on Magic Radio. So yes, we are having a boy band summer with ticket giveaways, special programmes and playlists, as I just said. And I want to test how well you know your boy bands. As you're getting to the end of your lunch break, I'm going to give you a lyric from a boy band song, and I want you to tell me the song and the artist. Ready? The very first time that I saw your brown eyes, your lips said hello and I said hi. Text me on 61054, start your text with Magic, or you can WhatsApp me on 03444777888. No prizes, just pride at being a boy band super fan. What do you reckon? Do you know? All right, tell me then. Here's Christina Aguilera, Genie in a Bottle.

0: Ed Sheeran. Perfect on Magic Radio, it truly was. So I'm asking you, what song is this from? Which band is this? The very first time that I saw your brown eyes, your lips said hello, and I said hi. How well do you know your boy bands? 60054 is the number. Start your message with the word magic. What do you reckon? I'll tell you very soon if you're right or you're wrong. I'm back with Aretha, One Republic, and Spice Girls.
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21: The top stories this hour. UK Athletics has been fined £350,000 for the corporate manslaughter of a Paralympian who died during a training session in East London. Part of a metal cage fell on UAE shot putter Abdullah Hayyai at Newham Leisure Centre in 2017. Keith Davis, who was head of sport for that year's World Paralympic Athletics Championships, has been given a community order. Here's Judge Richard Marks KC speaking to him.
22: They submit that the evidence shows that you knew that the cage had not been erected in accordance with the instructions, and that you must have known that a failure to erect the cage in such circumstances would give rise to a risk of collapse.
21: Officials in Ukraine say at least 18 people have died after a series of overnight attacks by Russia. Dozens of people are injured and authorities fear people are trapped in the rubble. And actor Owen Rhys-Davies, who's best known for his role in Twin Peaks: The Return, has died at the age of 44. The news was shared by his family.
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21: widespread showers developing, with those showers heavy and thundery in places. Temperatures feeling about average for early June. That's the latest. I'm Louise Easton.
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0: absolute tune. What a classic. Spice Girls, Wannabe on Magic Radio. If you wanna be my lover. So I asked you, because we're having a boy band summer here with lots of ticket giveaways, special programs, playlists, and I want to test your knowledge. How well do you know your boy bands? I said, what song is this lyric from? The very first time I saw your brown eyes, your lips said hello, and I said hi. It is, of course, E17. So many people messaging. E17! Exclamation mark. Thank you to Paris. Another one here. Hi, Neve. Currently packing to move house. Love this song. The answer is E17. All right, lovely. Well, good luck with the move. There you go. Well done. We know our lyrics. Here's Enrique Iglesias, Hero.
1: Would you dance?

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And would you save my soul tonight? Would you tremble?

0: Well, you know that you're going to have a good afternoon when you hear Spice Girls, Wannabe and Madonna Into the Groove in the same 20 minutes. Come on now. Magic Radio, we bring you the best variety from the 80s to now. Boy, do we. You're with me, Niamh, till 4 o'clock. I've been up and down out of my chair. I've had a little boogie. Then I decided that was too much, so I've sat down again. Usually how it goes. It's self-care Tuesday for me, so I had Chinese acupuncture this morning. Sounds more painful than it is. It's just a beautiful act of self-care. I'm all about that. So I've been feeling rather relaxed. So I sat down again. I got too excited. I was getting into the groove. And then I thought, no, no, no. Sit down now, Niamh. But that's the power of the music we play. And other extremely exciting things that we do. Make me a winner. Well, £750,000 is up for grabs this Friday. How exciting is that? Transform your June with some life-changing cash. Don't let it pass you by. 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

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Do you really want to hurt me? We bring you the best variety from the 80s to now. That's your perfect slice of 80s there from Culture Club, bringing you right up to date with the now and the sweet and very gorgeous Olivia Dean. New music from her, So Easy to Fall in Love. I could be

0: Oh, I love that she's championing herself, talking about all the wonderful things that she has to offer. I love that. It's so empowering and it's beautiful too. Olivia Dean on Magic Radio there. Right, coming up, Whitney Houston, Jennifer Lopez, and No Doubt. Don't Speak. It's all on the way.
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1: Hello, it's Tom and Kat. 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

Love this one from Elton John featuring Dua Lipa. Cold Heart on Magic Radio. She looked utterly stunning in her wedding. She got married just a couple of days ago. Very low-key wedding in London, round the corner from here, actually. Sounds like I was invited. I was not invited. But I read the news and I saw that and I thought, wow, she looked gorgeous. Very Bianca Jagger-esque. She married the... I don't even know. I can't even talk about him. He's so good looking. Callum Turner is his name. He's beautiful. She's a goddess. The wedding looked so utterly stunning. And they're going to have a big old wedding in Italy as well. I'm not going to that one either. I'm not invited, just putting it out there. I don't know them. They don't know me. Why would they invite me? More showbiz news coming up for you very soon. Here's Whitney Houston on Magic Radio. One moment in time.

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0: Forever My Hair inspiration. Jennifer Lopez. Yeah, Forever. I'll just keep copying her. It's totally fine. I never get it right, but I try. I always show the hairdresser a picture of J-Lo and I say, that's what I'd like. And they look at me like, yeah, yeah. Yeah. Ain't it funny on Magic Radio? Now, in showbiz news, Andrew Rannells and Tan France star in Deli Boys Season 2, which is available to stream now on Disney+. We caught up with Andrew and asked him what it was like joining Season 2.
1: Oh my gosh, it was so exciting, but also really nerve-wracking. I was a big fan of Season 1, so it was really exciting to get this phone call, but also, like, you don't want to mess it up. I felt like a lot of pressure. It did not take very long to just, like, lock in and feel like I was a part of the season.
0: There you go. You can watch that. Season 2 is returning. Okay, give me 20 minutes. I'm going to play you Shania Twain, Craig David and Phil Collins. Get in, that's on the way. Magic
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17: The top stories this hour. Downing Street says a police watchdog investigation into the murder of Henry Novak, who was falsely accused of racism, must deliver answers. An officer can be heard in body cam footage saying he didn't think the 18-year-old had been stabbed as he was handcuffed while he lay dying in Southampton in December. Home Secretary Shabana Mahmood says the proper process will be followed.
18: The IOPC will be equipped and encouraged to act to find the truth and to ensure, if necessary, that there are consequences.
17: Prosecutors have revealed how invoices were falsified to cover up £400,000 of misused SNP finances by the former chief exec. Among purchases, a court heard Peter Murrell spent £2,000 on umbrellas. UK Athletics has been fined £350,000 for the corporate manslaughter of a Paralympian who died when a shot put cage collapsed during training. 36-year-old Abdullah Heyeye was killed during a practice session in East London in 2017. And football legend Sir Kenny Dalglish has revealed he's got cancer.
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17: Widespread showers developing with those showers heavy and thundery in places. Temperatures feeling about average for early June. That's the latest. I'm Louise Easton.
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go from Craig David, Fill Me In, to Phil Collins, Two Hearts. I am just so happy right now. Every single side of me is so pleased with that. I was singing along and I was feeling really cool to Craig David, and now I'm just like doing really embarrassing dancing. It's Magic Radio. We bring you the best variety from the 80s to now. We truly do. We're taking you back in time to those nostalgic moments across your life, and I love that so much. It's coming up to 3:15. So I'm going to do school run anthems in about 20 minutes' time because it looks like it's dark out there. I'm looking out my studio and where's the sun? Where's the light gone? So if that's going to make your pickup today a little bit more difficult because it's raining again now, well, you need to be cheerleaded through it. I will hold your hand metaphorically. I'll play you great songs and I'll do your mentions as well. And I'm going to let you know how you can win big on Friday very soon. But first, new music from Miles Smith. Love.

0: Donna Lewis, I Love You, Always, Forever. On Magic Radio, your life could be changing at the end of this week. Make me a winner! Kick off your summer with an insane amount of cash in the bank. £750,000 is yours for the taking. This and every Friday in June. You could be as excited as these people.
1: You're winding me up. Oh, my... What?
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1: You are joking. Oh, my God.
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0: We're so far up here.
1: Look at me. Take a deep breath.
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Pink reminding us to never give up. It's Try on Magic Radio. Now, all this week, Magic Radio's got your tickets as part of our Boy Band Summer. It's all about Boyzone and their big gigs this weekend at the Emirates Stadium. You can win when you wake up with Gok and Harriet and when you go home with Tom and Kat. They are here in less than half an hour. I think you should stay on for the whole afternoon. You never know, you could be there. Plus, coming soon, one of you is going to Harry Styles. Here's Seal, Crazy.

0: 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On Magic Radio, we bring you the best variety from the 80s to now. School pickup time, that time of the day. I even sighed before I even said it. I couldn't help myself. I find it so stressful, I'll be honest. I find it really stressful. Because you know that the kids have to be picked up at a certain time. And even though you know other parents that can help you out, having to unarchive your parent WhatsApp group. Sorry, guys. I mean, if you haven't archived it, what are you doing? Having to unarchive the group and go in, and I never talk on the group, ever. I am that silent parent. I'm not going to engage. I don't like WhatsApp. I find it really intrusive. My family group's archived. That's the kind of person I am. I'm such a Scorpio, right? So I never go on there. So for me to then unarchive it and say, hi, parents. Hi, remember me? Yeah. Can anyone pick up Genevieve and Vivian and keep them? It's not going to happen. So I will run like the wind, even faster, to try and get there on time. It's really stressful. So parents, we get it. It's not easy, even more so if you're doing the work-life juggle. So you need to be cheerleaded through the next 20 minutes. And I have the perfect selection of school-run anthems for you. I'm also mentioning you if you want. We can mention the kids if they deserve it. I don't know. 61054 is the number. Start your message with the word magic. UB40, S Club 7 and Roxette all coming your way. Magic
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1: Your next chance to win is coming.

S Club 7, never had a dream come true. On Magic Radio, lovely message here. Hi, Niamh. My daughter Bailey has just become a European champion in Barcelona with her cheer gym, South Tyneside. Jets, can we have a shout out? And then she goes on to say, they're heading off to practice. Congratulations, Bailey. That's absolutely amazing. You definitely deserve a big mention there. And well done to you, Mum and Dad, as well. Right, Jenny, big love to you as always. You're a sweetheart. Okay, couple more from me before Kat pops in and tells us what's happening on the show. Here's George Ezra.

0: Roxette, listen to your heart. Hello, Catchu. I'm so happy to see you. I always love seeing you.
1: I know, it's so exciting.
0: Yes, it's very nice. Tell us, what's happening on the show today?
1: Well, the weather has taken a turn. Mm. We know that. We're looking out the window. We can see it. It's frightening. No, it's not frightening. It's fun. But we want to know, what have you left out and what have you bought in? Because...
0: love that.
1: Because lots of people have accepted, well, there's still a paddling pool floating around our garden that I should have got in, but it now has rainwater in it and I'm going to have to sort it out later.
0: And maybe a frog.
1: Yes, there might be a little frog having fun in there. So what have you left out and what have you bought in, please? 61054, start your text with magic, or you can WhatsApp 03444 777 888.
0: Love that. And luckily, you're kicking off with a very summery song from Bryan Adams. Summer of 69 plays next. Right, I'll see you guys tomorrow at 1.
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15: The top story is at this hour. The Home Secretary has revealed a police officer has been sent death threats, having been wrongly identified as being involved in the case of Henry Novak's murder. The 18-year-old was stabbed and then handcuffed as he lay dying. As a court heard, his killer falsely accused him of racism. Chris Philby is the Shadow Home Secretary.
16: Henry told the police he could not breathe 9 times. He told them he had been stabbed 4 times. The response from the officer, we've all heard, was to say, I don't think you have, mate.
15: Shabana Mahmood says the police watchdogs investigating in the case shouldn't be used to turn communities against one another. Crystal drinking glasses, Nintendo consoles and a motorhome have been revealed among the items purchased by Peter Murrell using money he embezzled from the SNP. A court heard the party's former chief executive faked invoices. And a British couple have lost an appeal against a conviction in Iran for spying. Craig and Lindsay Foreman, who deny the offence, are serving 10-year jail terms.
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15: Widespread showers developing with those showers heavy and thundery in places. Temperatures feeling about average for early June. That's the latest. I'm Louise Easton.
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0: before you go, there's something I want you to have.
1: Oh, it's beautiful. But wait a minute, isn't this...
0: Yeah, yes it is.
1: But I thought the old lady dropped it into the ocean in the air.
0: Well, baby, I went down and got it.

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1: So it is Tuesday and the weather has slightly changed, it's fair to say. I think it's dropped about 10, 15 degrees on average. The heatwave is over, but the memory of the heatwave lingers on, certainly in our back garden, because we've left loads of stuff out.
0: Sorry, this song's exciting me so much. Okay, I can barely think straight. I love this song.
1: You have a little dance.
0: I love this song. I just want to get on a dance floor.
1: Oh, we'll do it. Feel
0: What's
1: free to.
0: Happening?
1: That's absolutely fine. It's Tuesday. Let your hair down.
0: Yeah, gardens are still full of patio furniture, sun parasols, paddling pools. There's one in mine just floating about.
1: It's nice. It's fine. So we had a long debate about the bike. My son's bike is outside getting drenched. Mm. Do you bring it in? Do you leave it out? Does it get rusty? It's okay, it's safe out there, but should it come inside? I don't know.
0: This is the problem. It's like having garden furniture. If you leave the cushions out and they get wet, you've then got to wait for them to dry. Mm. But there's no time for them to dry at the moment. So
1: life is really complicated.
0: It's really hard.
1: So the question we're asking you, what have you left out? And what have you brought in? Kat's literally dancing while we said this, by the way.
0: Love this.
1: What have you left outside and what have you brought in? Let us know. 61054 magic at the top on the WhatsApps. 03-444-777-888. Kat Shoup has brought in her disco ball, haven't you?
0: Yeah, I have. It's Pride Month as well. I'm having a great time. This is really fun. Right, yes, let us know. What have you left out and what have you brought in? Give us a text. Right, here's Alex, Warren, and Carry You Home.

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1: Yes, there is about 40 minutes left of Tuesday's No Repeat Workday. 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
0: It's what we do. Still to come, we have got more of the best variety from the 80s tonight. We've got a brilliant 80s tune from Luther Vandross and a huge noughties hit from James Blunt.
1: It's haunting with that underneath us, isn't it?
0: It was a bit, yeah, it was a bit. Make me a
1: winner. Right, kick off your summer with a huge amount of cash in the bank. £750,000 is yours for the taking this and every Friday in June. Did we mention that?
2: Oh my god.
3: Oh my god.
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5: 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Wow.
3: I need to throw a big party.
1: I love a get out of it. Get out of it.
0: What are you doing in there? What is this nonsense? It's unbelievable. It's true. Somebody, again, is going to be winning big this Friday. £750,000 could be yours, but you've got to do this first.
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1: Go on, play it. You're so pleased with this music.
0: It excites me.
1: Yes, I get it. I understand. On a deep level, Katshu is now enjoying this music a little bit too much. So the weather's changed. The showers have come across the country. So gardens are now full of, well, damp things, aren't they? There's puddles. There's items in the garden. My son's bike is currently rotting. And the big debate the nation's having is, do I leave it out or do I bring it in?
0: Yes, let us know, won't you? Darren, working from home in Bury St Edmunds, says, so I bought in 90% of the garden furniture, left the table out. We all do that, right?
1: Yeah, reasonable. Do you not do the thing where you put the chairs on top of the table upside down, like you closing a pub beer garden? Is that
0: then
1: not a
0: they
1: thing?
0: They collect water then, though, don't they?
1: Oh, yeah, you're absolutely right. No, you can tilt them towards the table. That's another thing.
0: God, tech us. Yeah. I've also left out the rabbit. I'm sure she's fine. She's in her cage for reference. Yeah, they're meant to be outside, so it's fine.
1: I think rabbits are okay
0: they're
1: being
0: fine,
1: outside,
0: they're
1: yes.
0: Fine, they're fine.
1: Thank you, Darren, working from home in Bury St Edmunds. Hello, it's Lucy here. We went to the beach during the half term. We left our ice box out with our picnic leftovers in. Oh. Each day we left it longer. I didn't want to open it. Yeah, I braved it and opened it today. And what a sight. Safe to say that our picnic box is now in the bin. We need a new one. Lovely stuff. Lovely stuff. What a lovely image for us all to enjoy as we head towards tea time. Thanks, Lucy.
0: Lovely. Right, what have you left out and what have you bought in? Let us know. 61054. Start your text with magic, or you can WhatsApp 03 444 777 888.
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1: Now, given the weather this week, we all need a bit of Magic Radio's boy band summer. That should brighten things up. It's our celebration of the groups whose posters were on our bedroom walls.
0: Yeah, as well as loads of ticket giveaways. We've got playlists in our Rayo app. You can choose between a British versus American boy band. And there's another one called Boy Band Love.
1: I liked all of the boy
0: of
1: bands.
0: Course. I just
1: liked all of them.
0: I know you did. Kat, you go very serious when we talk about
1: it. I just like all boy bands. Mm-hmm. Plus, every Friday, a different boy band is taking over the perfect playlist. This Friday from 7, your hosts will be Duncan, Simon, Lee and Anthony from Blue.
0: Oh,
1: cannot wait for that.
0: So good. Don't forget as well, it's part of Magic Radio's Boy Band Summer here on Home Time. We have got Boyzone tickets to give away. We'll be doing that just after 5 this evening. So stick around for that if you want to win tickets to go and see Boyzone.
1: Yes, right now though, on Magic Radio Home Time, there's more of the best variety from the 80s to now, including 80s Billy Ocean, 90s Janet Jackson and the No Repeat Workday signs off for a Tuesday with Maroon 5 and Christina Aguilera.
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20: 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The M60 is busy anti-clockwise, slow with an obstruction, junction 18 to 17. The motorway is partially blocked near Presswich and Whitefield. The M25 is busy, a collision, junction 24, just after the Potter's Bar turning, closing two lanes, long delays back to junction 22. The anti-clockwise M60 is queuing where there was a broken down vehicle, junction 10, Wisley Interchange. The queue is from Chertsey, junction 11. It's looking very busy on the approach and also congested on Lewes Road in Isfield. It's closed by investigation work. I'm Nick Arkell.
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0: Janet Jackson together again. Magic Radio Home Time with Tom and Kat. We're talking about the rainy weather, so Kat gets to play this. Oh, I like the thunder. That was raining now, wasn't it? That was thunder, wasn't it? That wasn't you.
1: That was outside. That wasn't the sun.
0: Okay.
1: It has been wet. It's been thundery today. So we want to know about the state of your garden post-heatwave, please.
0: Yes. How's it looking out there? Hi, Tom and Kat. I've left a sun parasol outside in my garden.
1: No.
0: It was dripping wet earlier, so I suppose now I guess I just call it an umbrella. Nicola in London. You've absolutely nailed that, Nicola. You've repurposed the parasol as an umbrella. That is perfect for the British summer.
1: Mark in Leicester says, hi, Tom and Kat. I bought a new barbecue a fortnight ago and I bought it inside.
0: Oh, wow.
1: It's new and shiny and I don't want it to look old and rusty.
0: Mark.
1: Oh, Mark.
0: That's it. I can just imagine him walking past his family, parking it in front of the TV. Dad, can you... What's that big? Why? Just look at the... Just admire the barbecue. It's a beautiful thing. Carol in Exeter. We had a barbecue last Thursday and I have just spotted a dish with three sausages in it beside the garden bench where the grandchildren sat. Not a deliberate thing I've left outside, but I'm amazed the wildlife hasn't taken them given we have squirrels and foxes in our back garden. Well, what I would say about this, Carol, if you put those sausages in a bin bag and left them outside, the foxes would be in there.
1: Yes, you've not made them exciting.
0: That's
1: for
0: right.
1: Them.
0: You haven't given them a little test. They love a little logic puzzle, those foxes.
1: Oh, three wet sausages. Lovely. Thank you so much for those. Right, it's the final song of the No Repeat Workday, and it's from Maroon 5 and Christina Aguilera.

0: Maroon 5, Christina Aguilera and Moves Like Jagger on Magic Radio Home Time.
1: That's it. The No Repeat Workday is done. It's packing up at the end of Tuesday. But of course, it'll be back tomorrow from 9 with Gok and Harriet.
0: Yes, remember, if you make Magic Radio your workday radio station, then your day will sound so much better.
1: And for all your colleagues as well. You're doing them a favour. You're doing them a service.
0: Yes, just say, guys, don't worry, I've got this. It's Magic Radio's Boy Band Summer as well. So on the way, we have another pair of tickets to be won to see Boyzone at their final London shows this weekend.
1: Yeah, we're going to be doing that in just a few minutes' time. And of course, there's more of the best variety from the 80s tonight. Give us the next 20 minutes. We have got some Shanice, we've got Lady Gaga and Bruno Mars, and a brilliant tune from the Pointer Sisters as well.
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0: The top stories this hour. The Home Secretary is warning of a dangerous undercurrent in the reaction to a murdered university student's arrest after he'd been stabbed in Southampton. Henry Novak was placed in handcuffs in December after his killer falsely accused him of racism.
1: A police officer unrelated to this case has been misidentified online and subjected to death threats. He has been forced to relocate to protect himself and his family. Misinformation and inflammatory commentary is making a dreadful situation even worse.
0: A pedestrian who was hit by a Metropolitan Police van as she crossed the road has settled a legal claim against the force for £1.3 million. The woman, who can't be identified for legal reasons, suffered serious head injuries after this happened in Streatham in 2019 and is now cared for by her family. And a teenager accused of an alleged bomb hoax at a Peter Kay show has been removed from a Crown Court hearing after beginning to undress. The Utilita Arena in Birmingham was evacuated last month.
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0: Showers easing for most, although sticking around across the north and west. Expect another mix of sunshine and showers tomorrow. That's the latest. I'm Louise Easton.
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2: So this week we've got a pair of tickets to be won to go and see Boyzone at the Emirates Stadium in London this Saturday.
0: To win, all you need to do is identify this Boyzone song. We are going to play the first second, the middle second and the last second, but can you name it? You ready?
2: Yep.
0: Oh, it's gorgeous.
2: Isn't it beautiful? Very tricky. Let's have it one more time, please, Katshoop. Okay, if you fancy seeing the amazing Boyzone live with Harriet Scott on the ones and twos,
0: yes!
2: Of course, warming up.
0: Very exciting.
2: It's going to be amazing in London this Saturday. Give us a call now if you reckon you know what song that is.
0: The number is 03444 777 888. That's 03444 777 888. We'll choose someone at random to play in the next few minutes and the lines will close at 5:20.
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0: Daniel Pater and Bad Day on Magic Radio. Home Time and Tom and Kat. Hope you've had an excellent day today. Hope your Tuesday's gone well. It was nice of me, isn't it?
1: Yeah, it's very nice. Right, we're going to see who's won that pair of tickets to see Boyzone Live as part of Magic Radio's Boy Band Summer.
0: Yeah, and of course, we've got more of the best variety from the 80s to now. Now, did you hear the cover the mighty, the incredible Jane McDonald pulled off at Mighty Hoopla?
1: Did I?
0: At the weekend.
1: Did I?
0: All over the socials.
1: Got it here.
0: Oh, she's nailing it, isn't she? Also, can you hear how excited everyone is? Jane McDonald singing Ray.
1: It's so good. Oh, I love Jane McDonald. How does she do it?
0: I don't know. Do you think she did the bit at the end, Your Husband Is Coming? Do you see that bit? It's such a hard song to sing as well. It's incredible.
1: Ray's original is on the way, along with that massive 80s duet from Dirty Dancing. God, it's good, isn't it?
0: All right, £750,000 is up for grabs this and every Friday in June on Make Me a Winner.
1: Yes, don't let it pass you by. 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
13: Radio. The M60 is busy anti-clockwise, slow with an obstruction. Junction 18 to 17, the motorway is partially blocked near Presswich and Whitefield. The M25 is busy, collision junction 24, just after the Potter's Bar turning, closing two lanes, long delays back to junction 22. The anti-clockwise M60 is queuing where there was a broken down vehicle, junction 10, Wisley Interchange. The queue is from Chertsey, junction 11. It's looking very busy on the approach and also congested on Lewes Road in Isfield. It's closed by investigation work.

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2: Right, we're giving you the chance to be at some of the biggest boy band gigs of the summer with Magic Radio's Got Your Tickets.
0: Yeah, right now, someone's going to be winning a pair of tickets to go see Boyzone at the Emirates Stadium in London this Saturday.
2: Trying to win those tickets is Melissa. Hi, Melissa.
3: Hello.
2: Hello.
0: Good. Hi. What's going on, Melissa? Where do we find you this evening?
3: I'm in Croydon, actually. I'm just sitting in my car waiting for my daughter to finish gymnastics. I'm a primary school teacher, so yes.
0: It's nice, that moment of peace and quiet in the car, isn't it?
3: Oh,
0: before the pickup.
3: Goodness. Yes, yes, yes. And sometimes the only thing I will listen to is Tom and Kat, because it's a nice way, especially when it's Friday evening.
2: Good news Friday. Yeah. When you're sat in the car, are you scrolling Instagram whilst listening to the radio, obviously, or are you just looking out the window?
3: No, I'm actually doing some DT planning for this week. As part of our curriculum, we look at different countries around the world, and my year six class is Spain, so I'm just planning a Spanish dish.
2: Oh.
3: Yes, so we're doing Spanish bocadillo. It's a sandwich.
0: Very nice. Hey, we're learning something. Kat and I are just staring at the middle distance going, we are so stupid. We're so uncultured. I think basically what we've learned here, Melissa, is that we need to go back to year six.
2: Yeah, I think I'm thick. Yeah. I've just worked out I'm thick. Let's see if we can win you those Boyzone tickets. Earlier on, we asked you to identify the Boyzone song from the first second, the middle second, and the last second of the tune. Are you ready? Here it is again.
0: Okay, Melissa, chilling out in the car before all hell erupts when the kids arrive. Can you name that Boyzone song, please?
3: It's Father and Son.
2: Yes, of course it is!
0: There you go, you've won a pair of tickets to see Boyzone in London Town this Saturday. Who are you going to take with you?
3: I'm taking my husband, Brian.
0: Oh,
2: you guys are going to have a gorgeous time. Have a brilliant time.
3: Thank you so much, Tom and Kat. Have a lovely evening.
2: Bye, you too. Melissa.
0: Cheers,
2: bye.
0: Melissa. Bye.
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0: And now, of course, let's get that tune on, shall we? Here's Father and Son.
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0: 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Magic Radio Home Time with Tom and Kat on a Tuesday. Hope you're doing all right.
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0: All right, still to come, we've got more of the best variety from the 80s to now, including 80s Elton John, 90s Ace of Base, yes please, and a bit of noughties Amy Winehouse as well. All that and more still to come on the show this evening.
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6: The M90 is queuing near Edinburgh Junction 1A near the bridge. It's queuing because there was a collision there earlier. Thank you, Ian, for letting me know. The M65 eastbound, that's partially blocked by an obstruction. Junction 2, busy on the M62 eastbound with a broken down vehicle. Junction 19 to 20, eastbound side also busy. Junction 28 to 29 with two lanes closed by a collision near to Bradford. The M6 northbound slow with a broken down vehicle. Junction 1 near Rugby. And the M1 southbound's busy where there was a collision near Luton Airport. M25 clockwise still busy with an oil spill. It's Junction 24. I'm Nick Arthur.
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1: One of the most stressful evenings of my life last night. Have you ever tried to organise a teenage boy's birthday party, Kat?
0: No, I haven't, actually. Not
1: don't,
0: yet.
1: Don't ever do it. So, my eldest son, I've got my two boys, Thunder and Lightning, and Lightning is turning 14 in a week or so's time, and we just have left it so late. He's told his friends we're going to do something next Saturday, but he couldn't agree with us what he was going to do. So last night, we were literally sitting there with him at the kitchen table, suggesting things. And do you want to hear the things that he said no to?
0: Yeah, or, I'd love to.
1: To use his term, nah, right? Don't do that. No, don't do that. Paddle. You know the new, the craze?
0: Oh, they're like that.
1: Everyone
0: they?
1: Loves paddle. He loves paddle, but his mate Leo did a paddle party, so he doesn't want to copy him,
0: that's
1: right?
0: That's fair, that's fair.
1: Don't take his side. I suggested a FIFA tournament. We'll set up FIFA in the front room. All your mates over and have pizzas and you can play a computer game.
0: Yeah.
1: Guess what he said? No, don't do it. Yeah. Don't. I'm over FIFA. I suggested a VR party. Everyone puts a VR headset on at these places and you go around and you play computer games with a headset on. Everyone loves them. Like, really good, cool party.
0: Yeah, this is nice. Nice. This is good suggestions.
1: Thank you. Yeah, I don't want to do that, but if he wants it, do you know what he said? No. Mm. And we sat there for an hour, all these different things. We'll get the cable car over to the O2 and we'll get dinner. No, paintball? No, someone else did that. So do you know what we did in the end?
0: What?
1: This is great parenting, by
0: the way.
1: We gave up. We gave up and we sulked at him. We said, we just wanted to celebrate your 14th birthday, but if you don't want to, forget it. And there was an hour when nothing happened. It was really tense. And eventually he came back downstairs and went, fine, I'll go to the aqua park.
0: Oh, you clever thing.
1: Smashed it.
0: Well done.
1: Yes. So now he's going to splash around in a lake. Win-win. I tried them.

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1: Right, time for today's entertainment headline. And the last 24 hours has been a big one for Swifties.
0: Yes, it has. It's been huge for us. Absolutely huge. There's been massive speculation that Taylor Swift was somehow connected with the upcoming Toy Story 5.
1: I mean, you knew, of course, didn't you?
0: Of course, being a Swiftie.
1: There was a mysterious countdown that appeared online with the Toy Story clouds that disappeared. There was also lots of TS clues for both Taylor and Toy Story.
0: Oh, I see, yes.
1: Yes.
0: Clever.
1: Same initials.
0: I love a clue. Anyway, last night the mystery was revealed. She's written a new song for the film called I Knew It, I Knew You. It's going to be out on Friday, a couple of weeks before the film hits cinemas, which is on the 19th of June.
1: It's very exciting. 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
0: All right, still to come on the show, we have got a three-month subscription to HelloFresh to give away very, very soon.
1: And there's more of the best variety from the 80s to now. So give us your next 20 minutes and we will give you Madonna. We've got Pink, and for Magic Radio's Boy Band Summer, we've got Take That to play as well. Magic
2: 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And boy, do we mean everyone. 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
14: The top stories this hour. The Home Secretary has described the murder of a university student in Southampton last year as a vile act. The police watchdog is investigating officers' handling of the case after Henry Novak was handcuffed as he lay dying when his killer falsely accused him of racism. Shabana Mahmood's told the Commons it can't be used to turn communities against one another. Reform UK leader Nigel Farage has given his reaction.
15: The last words on earth this man heard were his rights being read out to him, all because of a false accusation of racism.
14: South West Water has been fined almost £2 million for supplying water unfit for human consumption. It's after a parasitic outbreak in Devon in May 2024. Exeter Magistrates Court heard how hundreds of people reported being unwell, including children, with some requiring hospital treatment. And a ban on 0 hours contracts could be one step closer after the government launched the consultation. Ministers say they want to end what they call exploitative arrangements where workers don't have guaranteed working hours.
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14: Showers easing for most, although sticking around across the north and west. Expect another mix of sunshine and showers tomorrow. That's the latest. I'm Louise Easton.
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0: 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Was it? Did you get yours
2: I
0: today?
2: Like it when you pull the strip off the top.
0: It's very satisfying. Like, a huge box full of goodies, just delicious meals that help bring back dinner time.
2: Yes, HelloFresh is all about encouraging you to get back around the table together. So to win, we want you to tell us which celebrity has joined us at the dinner table.
0: Yes, a famous person has come over to me and Kat's for dinner, but who are they? See if you can work it out.
2: Oh, look who's joined us. She only eats plant-based food, so she's enjoying HelloFresh's vegan mushroom-filled pasta.
0: Isn't she just? That dinner's ready in minutes, which is actually very good for her, although she's more used to a 30-second countdown, isn't she?
2: Yes, she is. Her dancing husband might be along in time for dessert.
0: Yeah, he treats his diet very strictly, doesn't he?
2: Yes. So he'll also have one of HelloFresh's vegan chocolate mousse pots. Very nice. Any ideas? Give us a call and you could be winning a 3-month subscription to HelloFresh.
0: Call us now. 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
1: Yeah, still to come on the show today. We're going to find out who's around our table with HelloFresh. That's on the way in a moment.
0: And there's more of the best variety from the 80s to now, including Boy Meets Girl from the 80s and a huge noughties number one from Will Young.
1: All right, an insane amount of cash could be landing in your bank account this Friday. £750,000 could be yours. 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
0: Oh, my God.
2: Oh, my God.
3: Get out.
2: No
3: more business.
2: Wow. Me throw a big party.
0: Lots of big parties.
1: So it's such a great combination of elation and total shock, isn't it? People
0: get
1: just
0: out
1: can't
0: of it.
1: Believe it.
0: Get out of it. Imagine what you could do with all that money in your bank account. It's all for you. You can do what you like with it. No stress this summer. Can you imagine what you could be doing?
1: Incredible. Grab your phone right now. 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
4: Traffic is still busy on the M90 near Edinburgh. Northbound side's queuing near Junction 1A, where there was an incident earlier on. And the M62 is partially blocked near Liverpool Junction 6 with an obstruction slowing things down. Also busy where there was a broken down vehicle, Junction 19 and 20, closer to Rochdale. The M6 northbound through Lancashire is busy with a police incident closing two lanes, Junction 28 to 29, near to Leyland. And it's busy on the M25. Severe delays with two lanes closed by recovery of a multi-vehicle collision. Clockwise side, Junction 24, Potters Bar. I'm Nick Arkell.
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0: Playing today to win is Anita. Hello, Anita.
3: Hello there. Hi.
0: Hello. Hi. Where do we find you right now?
3: In Woodnesden, in Surrey.
0: And how has your Tuesday been? What have you been up to?
3: I have been visiting my granddad and taking care of a few things. Sorry. Can you ask Kate? Sorry.
2: Oh, this is good stuff.
0: Mum voice. That was mum voice.
2: Go on. Deal with it. Let's hear it.
3: It's all right. My son can deal with that. And just obviously enjoying the wet weather and not being roasting hot.
2: Who are you policing in the house right now, Anita?
3: My daughter, she's 9 years old and she's ADHD and autistic. So she's constant. She's a blessing, bless her.
0: Aww. Yeah. Okay, so let's see if we can win you this HelloFresh subscription, shall we?
3: Mm-hmm, that'd be great.
0: All right, here were your clues. Oh, look who's joined us. She only eats plant-based food. So she's enjoying HelloFresh's vegan mushroom-filled pasta.
2: Isn't she just? That dinner's ready in minutes, which is actually very good for her, although she's more used to a 30-second countdown, isn't she?
0: Yes, she is. Her dancing husband might be along in time for dessert.
2: Yeah, he treats his diet very strictly, doesn't he?
0: Yes. So he'll also have one of HelloFresh's vegan chocolate mousse pops. Mm.
2: I just think me and Kat's acting is so good, Anita. If there's some sort of gong available, that would be ideal. All right, Anita, who is joining us at the dinner table, please?
3: Rachel Riley is joining you at the dinner table.
2: Yes, of course!
0: She is, Anita!
2: Wonderful stuff! Woo! Anita, you've won a three-month subscription to HelloFresh for you and absolutely everybody in the house.
3: That's amazing. That's fantastic. Thank you so much. It really means a lot to me. Thank you.
0: Oh, you're so welcome, Anita. You're going to have so much fun picking the meals, and then when you get them, all the instructions, it's all there. It makes it so easy.
3: Honestly, that's going to make a big difference to me this next 3 months, so I really appreciate it. Thank you.
2: You are more than welcome. Thanks, Anita. Lovely to chat to you.
3: Brilliant. Thank you. Bye.
2: Cheers. Bye.
0: Remember, with HelloFresh, it couldn't be easier. 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
1: Now, something very special is happening at the weekend. The Tony Awards are being held in New York this weekend, celebrating the biggest Broadway musicals.
0: Yeah, Magic Radio is heading over there. Dan Morrissey, he's on his way now, isn't he?
1: Yes.
0: He's set off.
1: Yeah, I think they're like on a plane right now.
0: What a lovely trip for Dan. He's going to be live from the Big Apple over on our sister station, Magic Musicals.
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18: Still busy on the M90 northbound Queensferry Junction 1A. It's because of an incident earlier on near Edinburgh. And the A15 is closed near Peterborough. It's a full closure both sides with a collision. Peterborough through to Glinton, the Helpston roundabout turning. M62 eastbound, slow coming out of Liverpool Junction 6 through to 7. It's partially blocked by an obstruction, so take care there. M42 southbound still busy where there was an issue, Junction 4. The M25 clockwise busy with the recovery of a collision, Junction 24 closing two lanes. M1 southbound's busy near Watford with a collision closing one lane. I'm Nick Arkell.
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1: I've got an excellent evening ahead, Kat Shoup. I'm very excited.
0: What because, you got?
1: So our friend Kathy is coming over, and Kathy's a chef, right?
0: Oh,
1: she,
0: God.
1: That's what she does for a living, right? You've met Kathy several times.
0: Yeah, lovely.
1: She's been doing a course all day today. She's been teaching people, and she's got loads of food from this course. Delicious pasta. She's been sending me photographs. Multiple courses of delicious food. She's boxing it up. She's bringing it home, and there's going to be a feast at our house this evening, right?
0: Like a medieval feast.
1: Yeah, do you want to come over? So I'm just going to walk out. I'm going to walk home, sit down, and be presented with all this food. Here's the best bit. My wife, right, who also wants to have this feast, has got choir practice.
0: Ah.
1: Because she joined a choir, and now she's paying the price. She's got to go to a practice and leave me eating all this food all evening. And we've been told we have to leave food for her for when she gets back from choir practice at 9:30.
0: Oh, dear, you're going to put something in the air fryer?
1: I am. No, the only thing that's going to happen, she's going to get some crisps at about 9:15. That's as good as she's going to get.
0: Lucky girl. Think of

0: Whitney Houston, Higher Love on Magic Radio Home Time with Tom and Kat. And that is us done for another day.
1: Yes, on the way, the wonderful Perry Edwards is going to be joining Jo Russell on the Perfect Playlist. Perry's going to be picking her Perfect Playlist tonight.
0: Yes, that's here from 7 in a few minutes' time. And then from 8, Mellow Magic is once more underway. The most beautiful, relaxing, chilled out tunes getting you into your Tuesday night. Nikki Tappas Chapman is here from 8 with us.
1: Yes, we'll see you tomorrow from 4.
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1: The top stories this hour. Sir Keir Starmer says he felt sick watching police body cam footage of a murder victim being restrained as he lay dying. 18-year-old Henry Novak can be heard saying he'd been stabbed and couldn't breathe, and an officer doubting him.
16: Oh, I can't breathe.
17: Put the hand in the cuff, mate.
16: Yeah. This is
1: a court heard his killer falsely accused him of racism. A police watchdog investigation is to conclude within 3 months. One officer involved has resigned. UK Athletics bosses say the organisation today is different, both in its people and culture, after it was fined £350,000 over a Paralympian's death in 2017. Part of a metal cage fell on UAE shop putter Abdullah Hayyei in East London. And the first of two 24-hour strikes on the London Underground has caused huge disruption to tube services across the capital. Drivers with the RMT have walked out in a row over working hours. Another walkout's planned for Thursday.
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1: Showers easing for most, although sticking around across the north and west. Expect another mix of sunshine and showers tomorrow. That's the latest. I'm Louise Easton.
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17: And it's a good one today. Hello, I am Jo Russell, your Perfect Playlist today for Tuesday the 2nd of June, where we've been hot and sweaty, but it's also rained. It's like tropical, isn't it? Okay, let's deal with that. We've got James Morrison tickets to give away, and it's Tony Hadley's birthday.

0: From the noughties, 90s Shania, 80s Spandau Ballet on Magic Radio, where we play the best variety from the 80s to now. It is Tuesday, it is the 2nd of June. I am Joe, and your perfect playlist includes the new single from our guest this week. Perry will be picking her favourite songs, but she is also here to tell you about her new single. Before she does that, listen to the first words of her new single, because I know it's about you.
1: 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I love this song so much. It's just so me and where I'm at in my life, and I am a passenger princess, and, you know, it's just something that I think a lot of people relate to. We can be independent, we can be strong, we can be powerful, we can be all these things. But sometimes you do want to be vulnerable and you do want to do nothing. And that's also okay. So I feel like that song just sums up both sides of me perfectly, really. So yeah, this is Passenger Princess on Magic Radio.

0: Annie Lennox on Magic Radio, playing the best variety from the 80s to now. Before that, Perry's new single, Passenger Princess. Any song that starts with, I don't want to take out the bins, frankly, guys, is good enough for me. We love it. Perry joins us again to pick her favourite song. She's here all week on your perfect playlist. A reminder, James Morrison is out and about on tour at the moment. Yesterday, we did a competition for two tickets to see James on Thursday at Aventim Apollo. The winner, if you entered, let me reveal, is Katie Banks. So well done to you. 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

0: 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I am Jo Russell, and our guest this week is picking her songs for her perfect playlist.
1: Hi, it's Perry here, playing you my perfect playlist, and the next track is Bon Jovi and Always. Bon Jovi is another legend. His voice is out of this world. I covered this song, actually, and I just think it's such a beautiful song. So yeah, this is Always by Bon Jovi.

0: Oh, a karaoke tune as far as I'm concerned. And it was chosen for the perfect playlist on Magic Radio by lovely Perry. Remember, her new single is out now. It is called Passenger Princess. She's here tomorrow picking another song that she loves and adores. This is Joe. Are you hot? I feel like we've gone from, oh, hello, summer's here, to, hang on, what is going on? It's hot. It's sticky. Is it sticky across the whole of the UK? Let me know. I do need to know. Dan Morrissey is normally here, by the way. He's at another hot and sticky place. He's in New York as we speak because the Tony Awards are being held in New York this weekend, celebrating the biggest Broadway musicals. So Dan Morrissey will be live from the Big Apple over on our sister station, Magic Musicals. If you are into all of that, and why wouldn't you be? Les Mis, Wicked, Six. You can hear all of the build-up along with the best variety of stage and screen on Magic Musicals. 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To come tonight, 80s Phil Collins and Naughty's The Script. And I'm going to be asking, am I too old to do what I did last night?
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The Script, The Man Who Can't Be Moved on Magic Radio's perfect playlist for your Tuesday evening. I am Jo Russell. Before that, but Phil Collins as well, who we love, love, love. Right, last night, the start of a brand new series of Love Island. Now, don't judge me. Don't judge me. It's something to watch, isn't it? So, and I do quite like it. I quite like the drama of it. I quite like to see what's going on. But last night I did say to myself, are you a bit old for this, Jo? If you're a bit old. And then right at the end of Love Island, where a lot of strangers are meeting to fall in love, there was a brutal twist. And I was like, no, you're not too old. Come on and bring it. I'm so sorry. Don't judge me. Should we talk about love with

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1: 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Why don't you join me, Nikki Chapman, from 8 tonight on Mellow Magic for an evening of calming music made just for you.

0: John Legend, before that Celine Dion, getting you in the mood for Mellow Magic tonight on Magic Radio. Do you feel tireder because it's a bit hot and sticky today? I've done barely anything. I went to the cinema to see Power Ballad with Nick Jonas and Paul Rudd, and it was fab. Great aircon in there. Came out hot and sticky. That's essentially all I've done, and I'm exhausted. So I don't know about you, but I need 4 hours of relaxing classics, and we've got it with Nikki Chapman and Mellow Magic. Give her 20 minutes of your time. She'll give you Tracy Chapman, Mariah Carey, and Daniel Bedingfield. And I will see you tomorrow, same time, 7 o'clock.
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18: Hello, we have a whole evening of Mellow Magic tunes to share with you tonight. It's Nikki Chapman here on Tuesday, starting off with Tracy Chapman and Fast Car.

Daniel Bedingfield, If You're Not the One on Mellow Magic. And good evening and welcome to the show. I'm just going to start off by saying, umbrella anyone? Boy, has it all changed. But still happy Tuesday. We're keeping it very buoyant. And wherever you are, whatever you're doing, welcome to Mellow Magic with me, Chappers. We have so many beautiful tunes to share with you tonight, including this from Aerosmith. I could

0: Gloria Estefan playing that for you tonight. I'm going to dedicate that to the Smith family who've got in touch in Loughton. They're travelling back from Anglesey. They've been on their holes. And after many hours in the car, they are nearly home. And they say, please, Nikki, can you mention Megan and Teddy, who have been so good all the way back? And that comes with lots of love from Mum, Sandra, and Dad, Ben. I hope you guys have had an amazing break. Anglesey, haven't been there for quite a few years. A gorgeous part of the world, though. This is your Mellow Magic with plenty more on the way to help you to relax, because it is a Tuesday evening and we always need a little bit more of a hug, don't we? From Christopher, we've got Savage Garden and also Paloma Faith.
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1: 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Boy, oh boy. Or barely awake. Paddle to the metal. Oh, man. I should do this for a living.
0: It feels good to be Boatu. It feels good to Geico.

Only love can hurt like this. That was Paloma Faith. And a lovely message has come in. I'm going to read it out because it's going to resonate, I think, with so many other people as well. Evening, Nikki. Please will you mention my twin daughters, Amy and Beth, who are both sitting their exams this month. I am so proud of both of them, and a shout out would help calm all our nerves. Thank you. That comes from Mum Ali. So girls, Amy and Beth, I hope you're okay. It is quite a slog when you're taking exams. It's a lot, and I think there's so many papers now.

But for you and anyone else who's listening this evening, I hope the music's helping. Try and keep it in perspective. Stay calm, lots of deep breath, drink lots of water. If you can sleep, do. And what I would say is all you can do is try your hardest. And whatever your results, if you're pleased with them at the end of the summer when they come through, we are delighted for you. But equally, if you haven't quite got the results that you wanted, I promise you, it's not the end of the world. Honestly, there's so many options open to you. So take it easy. So Amy and Beth, sending our best wishes to you and anyone else who's studying this evening. We have Stereophonics coming up for you. But first, here's Chris de Burgh, the Lady in Red.

Stereophonics on Mellow Magic. Now, all this week, Magic Radio's got your tickets. It's part of our boy band summer, and it's all about Boyzone and their two big gigs this weekend at the Emirates Stadium. It's Friday and Saturday night. And guess what? You can win when you wake up with Gok and Harriet on The Breakfast Show, but also when you go home with Tom and Kat. Tickets up for grabs. I'm going to wish you the very best of luck. Plus, coming soon, one of you is going to go and see Harry Styles. Oh, yeah, you better keep listening. Back here on Mellow Magic tonight. I don't have tickets, but I've got more great relaxing tunes to share with you. From 80s Foreigner, 90s Sting, and from 2015, we've got Adele.

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0: A little aside, I hope the weather's improved slightly. I got soaked coming into work. I had to come in earlier and it was absolutely boring. I know our gardens do need it, but if you're out and about on the roads, and many of you have got thunderstorms as well as the rain, do take it easy out there, won't you? I'm Nikki Chapman, and thank you for spending your Tuesday evening with Mellow Magic. Now, if you give me the next 20 minutes, I'll bring you more timeless tunes to help you to relax. From Elton John, we've got Maria McKee, and also a beautiful track from Ed Sheeran.
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0: It has just gone 9. It is time to decompress, perhaps put your feet up, pop the kettle on, and you can also run a bath if you fancy. Relax with me, Nikki Chapman, for tonight's Mellow Magic.

0: Chappers here on Mellow Magic, playing you Ed Sheeran, who's currently on tour in the States. So how are we on this Tuesday evening? Who fancies playing along to this?
1: The Mellow Years
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0: It is our favourite game. We normally play it around this time. The Mellow Years from Magic Radio Mug. Now, no mug up on offer this evening. Don't you worry, it'll be back next week. But why don't you just put your knowledge to the test? There is no pressure, but you still can play along. See if you can guess the year of the next track and when it hit the charts. And it is a beautiful track. And it's going to be a favourite for many of you, so that's going to help. But I'm also going to give you some clues. Are you ready? Sitting comfortably? In the year the next song came out, the first ever Rugby World Cup was held, with New Zealand winning the first ever Rugby World Cup. Clue number two, Rick Astley, who has the best hair in the business. He had the biggest single of the year with Never Gonna Give You Up. Come on. Come on, these are great clues. And Dirty Dancing was released, becoming one of the most iconic films in history. So it is just for fun this evening. See if you can guess the year this mellow track came out.

0: That's a great track. All for One, I Swear. That's what you call a power ballad. Now, that was 1994, but that's not the answer I was looking for, because a little bit earlier on, when we were playing the Mellow Years, I did play you George Michael and Father Figure. An amazing track, but what was the year? Go on, shout it out. 1987. Well done to you if you did get it right. No mugs up for grabs tonight, but when I'm back on Monday, we'll be doing it all over again. Now, on the way here on Mellow Magic, more beautiful tunes to share from Whitney Houston. We've got The Pretenders and also Michael Bublé.
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Mr. Michael Bublé and Lost on tonight's Mellow Magic. Going to say hello to Toby, who's currently at Dover waiting to board the ferry. Toby says, please can you tell my partner Fee that I love her very much. I'm back on Friday for the pub quiz at the local in Swindon. Toby, you are such a romantic. Safe trip and also a safe return as well. Okay, coming up tonight, we have Sam Smith, but first, here's The Pretenders and I'll Stand By You.

0: Now, we might have had a slight change on the weather front, but given the weather that we've had over the last few weeks, we all need a bit of Magic Radio's boy band summer, because it is going to get better again. You know that, don't you? And it's also a celebration of the groups whose posters were on our bedroom walls, as well as loads of ticket giveaways, which is fabulous. We've also got playlists in our Rayo app, and you can choose between British versus American boy bands and boy band love. Plus, every Friday, a different boy band is taking over the perfect playlist. I really love this idea. This Friday from 7, your hosts will be Duncan, Simon, Lee and Anthony from, you've guessed it, Blue. You can join them Friday night for the perfect playlist. But back here tonight on Mellow Magic, I've got more timeless classics from Lionel Richie, Toni Braxton and also Coldplay coming up.
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Now, I want to say a huge thank you to Martin and Sarah, our regulars. They always play along to the Mellow Years, I think nearly every single night. I've spoken to them a couple of times on the show. And I was talking last week or the week before when I was on the Chelsea Flower Show, how gnomes are back, not just back in fashion, but they were allowed at RHS Chelsea. But I don't have any gnomes in my garden, and I'm obsessed with getting outside. I've only got a very small garden. So Martin and Sarah have kindly sent me a gnome. He's a handsome little chap. He's called Lavender. He's actually carrying some lavender in a little vase sort of next to him in a bucket, and they've got an identical one. So thank you, guys. That's really kind of you. And I'm going to put him in the garden, pride of place, and I hope you've done the same with your gnome as well. We love hearing from you. Wasn't expecting to get a gnome through the post, but yeah, he's wonderful. Really, really kind and very thoughtful. This is Mellow Magic, and I'm Nikki Chapman, and thank you for letting me keep you company this evening. If you give me 20 minutes, I'll give you Cyndi Lauper, REM, and also Jason Mraz.

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22: Good evening. It is Nikki Chapman here with Tuesday's Mellow Magic. We're into our third hour of beautiful songs to keep the evening laid back and rather mellow. Here's Cyndi Lauper, True Colours.

Jason Mraz, I'm yours on Tuesday's Mellow Magic. So are we feeling okay? It's sort of, can we say we're back into a routine now? I think we are. We quite like those little bank holidays popping up. Yeah, we need a few more of those if you don't mind. But yes, a full week, a lot of people back off holidays, back to work, people still revising for exams. And I'm hoping between now and midnight, these beautiful tunes that we've selected for you are helping you just to stay mellow and to relax, because that's the whole point of it, isn't it? The weather, I know weather obsessed, but it has turned a little bit. And over the next few days, I'm heading down to Wiltshire. I'm filming for Escape to the Country. So I'm going to say thank you to Lynn, who's going to be sitting in the Mellow Magic hot seat for me. Rest assured, I've got one bag for all my clothes, and then I've got another bag with waterproofs in it, because sadly, I think I'm going to need them. A few.

0: Mike's got in touch. He says, good evening, Nikki. Just trying out my new air fryer. A little late to the party, but the roast has worked and it's come out a treat, even on a Tuesday. Why is it that we only have roasts on a Sunday? That comes from Mike. Thank you, Mike. It's weird how we get into like little routines. Air fryers are still beyond me, but a roast on a Tuesday evening at this time, it sounds delicious. Yesterday, producer Tom came in with a cream egg. I don't quite know where he found it, because apparently you can't buy cream eggs at this time of year. But it was weird to eat a cream egg at the beginning of June. But guess what? It still tasted mighty fine to me. This is Mellow Magic. You can eat what you want because we are delivering you an evening of the best chill tunes from some of the world's greatest artists, including Kenny and Dolly. We've got Celine Dion coming up and also a track from Passenger.
1: Since he got out, bad things keep happening.
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2: 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Streaming on Apple TV on the 5th of June. 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
1: Nikki here on Mellow Magic, playing you Passenger and Let Her Go. Now, around this time, we like to share some lovely news with you. And we've all got hobbies, haven't we? Or most of us have hobbies. And this evening's good news, it seems that bird watching is seeing a huge surge in popularity among young people, which is lovely. I mean, bird watching is for everybody, we know that, but young people are getting really interested in it. Research recently published by the RSPB has shown that nearly 750,000 people aged between 16 and 29, lovely youngsters, now regularly enjoy bird watching. And that's incredible. It's a tenfold increase since 2018. Jess Painter from the RSPB's Youth Council said she'd noticed more and more young people birdwatching. She says, I love how this is shifting into a hobby that's more accessible, less jargonistic, and it's also very cool. On social media in particular, people are redefining what it is to be into birdwatching, sharing knowledge and passion. And this is across all social media. I mean, I know on TikTok it is enormous. So a promising shift in how young people are choosing to spend their time getting out and taking in the incredible environment. You know, we love talking about that. And also to see the wildlife that we have in this country. Fabulous good news.

0: Now, we often talk about the Brit Awards, don't we? The Grammys or the Oscars. And it's time for the Tony Awards, which are being held in New York this coming weekend, celebrating the biggest Broadway musicals. And guess what? Magic Radio is heading there. Our lovely Dan Morrissey will be live from the Big Apple over on our sister station, Magic Musicals. What a gig. And you can hear all the build-up behind the scenes, along with the best variety of stage and screen from the likes of Les Mis, Wicked and Six. And you know what Dan's like. He is so passionate. He's going to bring you the latest news. 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That's this weekend. Back here, though, on Mellow Magic this evening, I've got more relaxing classics on the way from Michael Jackson, Roxette and Callum Scott. Mellow Magic.
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0: Nikki Chapman with you this evening. And it is lovely to be here on a Tuesday evening. Tuesdays always can be quite a tricky day, but not when you've got Mellow Magic playing in the background. And if you give me the next 20 minutes of your precious time, I'm going to bring you the most chilled tunes on the radio. 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We've got Vanessa Williams coming up and Ellie Goulding.
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0: Good evening, it is Nikki Chapman here. Delighted that you can join us. And let's do it, shall we? Our final Mellow Magic Hour together this Tuesday evening.

time for our Mellow Musings, a little something that you can take forward into the week ahead. And today, it's Tony Hadley's birthday. He is such a lovely man, and what a voice. He was born on this day in 1960. And you know what? We're going to get a little bit of Spandau Ballet on in a while. But first, to celebrate this special day, we wanted to share a quote from him. He once said, "Be open-minded so you can always see the other side of the coin." Isn't that lovely? From Tony Hadley, be open-minded. You can always see the other side of the coin.

0: We played you the Bangles' Eternal Flame, and you've just heard Richard Marx and Hazard. This is Mellow Magic, playing you the best songs to soundtrack this Tuesday evening. On the way, more great tunes from Tony Hadley and Spandau Ballet, who's celebrating his birthday today. We've got Bob Seger coming up, and also Blue.
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0: Great harmonies there from the Blue Boys, If You Come Back to Me on tour this summer. So over the next few days, I'm going to be heading down to Wiltshire filming a little show called Escape to the Country, a brand new episode. Wish me luck. If you see me going around, come and say hello. It's always nice to meet people and they're always very generous with their time and come over and say they like the show. They listen to Mellow Magic and we do appreciate it. I'm hoping the weather will be kind, because I'm going to be showing people gorgeous property in wonderful countryside. And it always looks that little bit better when the sky is blue. I have packed a brolly. And as you know, my sister here at Mellow Magic, Lynn Parsons, she's going to be kindly sitting in the hot seat, keeping you company for the rest of the week. And I'll be back again on Monday. So it's a bit early to say have a lovely weekend, but you know what I mean. But I've still got some great music to share with you between now and midnight, including this from Bob Seger and the Silver Bullet Band.
1: I know it's late.

0: Shakespeare's sister and stay. And you know we only have the best people for you at the Magic Radio family. Well, we have a new member. The lovely Kelly Bryan is joining us. You'll know her from Eternal. She is going to be hosting a new Saturday morning show over on our sister station, Magic Soul. And she's going to be playing you, well, what's she going to be playing you? The best variety of soul and Motown from classics like Stevie Wonder and Aretha. And she's also going to be playing newer tracks as well from Bruno Mars and Beyoncé, to name just a couple. She starts Saturday morning, but you can listen to Magic Soul right now on your digital radio in our Rayo app, or you can ask your smart speaker to play Magic Soul. Back here though tonight on Mellow Magic this evening, I've got more timeless tunes on the way from Wet Wet Wet, Mariah Carey, and also they're on tour, they're absolutely killing it. It is Take That.
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Last one from me this week, Mariah Carey. Always Be My Baby, and the wonderful Lynn Parsons is going to be stepping into my shoes, keeping it mellow for you every night from now until Sunday night, and I'll be back on Monday. 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
1: Good morning. Thank you, Nikki. Back with Mellow Magic to wind down the day again later on tonight from 8 o'clock. And it's Paul with you through the night with the best variety from the 80s to now. Welcome.

Justin Bieber, Love Yourself on Magic Radio. How you doing? It's Paul Hayes. Late night Tuesday into the early hours of Wednesday morning, 3rd of June today, and just over 2 weeks to go until the Eastbourne Open tennis gets started. 8 days until the World Cup gets underway in Mexico, and just 18 days until Father's Day. Hope your week is going really well, and whatever you're doing tonight, wherever you're at in your day, welcome along. Some Starship and Sophie Ellis-Bextor coming up, and now it's Steps Tragedy on Magic Radio.

You're still the one, Shania Twain, on Magic Radio. It's Paul Hayes with you, playing the best variety from the 80s to now. And Shania, by the way, back with a brand new album next month, which is really exciting. It's called Little Miss Twain, and it's meant to be a very personal album all about her upbringing and going back to her roots growing up in Canada. So look out for that next month. And here's the guys who are going to be on a big UK tour all around the country. It starts in 10 days at Philharmonic Hall in Liverpool.

0: Eagle Eye Cherry, good song, Save Tonight on Magic Radio, always playing at the best variety from the 80s to now. I'm Paul Hayes, if you're out and about somewhere, up late, getting stuff done, maybe working through the night, really good to be with you wherever you're at in your day. And it was Take That, You're a Superstar, and what a start it was to the Circus Tour in Southampton at St. Mary's Stadium, Friday and Saturday night. The most incredible show, isn't it, the Circus? And that continues this week. They're going to be in Coventry Thursday and Friday on the Circus Tour as that continues. And of course, Boyzone also with their shows later this week at Emirates Stadium. The big reunion shows on Friday and Saturday. So quite an incredible week, isn't it, with the big tours. And of course, Magic Radio's boy band summer continues with George Michael's Careless Whisper coming up soon. Some U2 and The Cause all next.
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0: All this week, Magic Radio's got your tickets as part of our boy band summer, and it's all about Boyzone and their big gigs this weekend at the Emirates Stadium. You can win with Gok and Harriet, who are back from 6 o'clock this morning, and later when you go home with Tom and Kat. Two chances to win every day this week, and coming soon, one of you is going to see Harry Styles. So keep on listening to Magic Radio. Boy band summer continues, and I've got Madonna coming up soon, Ed Sheeran, which is going to be really good, and Lady Gaga all in the next 20 minutes. 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